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3: Good morning, Alana McIntyre here with the latest. A 35-year-old man has died after being bitten by a 4.5-metre shark near Albany in WA. It follows a fatal shark attack off Rottnest Island about 3 weeks ago. Shark expert Daryl McPhee has told Nine both victims had been spearfishing at the time.
4: The risk profile of spearfishing is very different than, for example, surfers. Spearfishing occurs in different locations. There's a stimulus of fish often present.
3: The Australian Tax Office has been cracking down on compliance. It's led to a huge spike in fines. There's been a dramatic surge in penalties for late lodgements over the past 4 years. The Shadow Treasurer says because the Treasurer can't control his spending addiction, he sent the ATO out to hunt small businesses. The Sydney Opera House will be able to turn it up, with rules being lifted limiting sound and capacity. Nearby residents are being told to deal with it. New South Wales Planning Minister Paul Scully says it's common sense.
5: This will allow artists and performers and everyone alike to make sure that we have a fantastic venue and that no longer will the noise levels be dictated to by a few people's bedtimes at the toaster.
3: Overseas in developing news, several people have been shot near a festival in Ohio. And Kim Kardashian has walked the paddock at the Monaco Grand Prix, supporting her boyfriend, Ferrari driver Lewis Hamilton.
1: Floriana's $69 long lunch with Mediterranean-inspired drinks. Details online.
3: The Broncos have fallen to a fifth straight defeat, beaten by the Titans 28-23 at Suncorp, while the Dolphins have extended their club record winning streak to 5, thrashing the Cowboys 40-14 in Townsville. Despite the loss, Ruben Cotter says it's still good to be back wearing a Cowboys jersey.
6: Back with the boys again and, just a shame we're going into a bye.
3: While the Matildas have been defeated by Mexico at McDonald Jones Stadium in Newcastle in the first of two friendlies.
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7: We're expecting a mostly sunny day today. Just a slight chance of a shower later on tonight and a little bit breezy out there with winds picking up to 30k an hour. Dropping down around the 18 degree mark overnight tonight with a partly cloudy Monday tomorrow and a high chance of showers. We're expecting a top temp today of 26 degrees.
1: Hooligan Hefts, live at the Jack, 13th of June. 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The weekend vibes are on. 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

0: that one brings back the memories. I was still in school in 1995 when Nikki French brought that one out. Total Eclipse of the Heart on Star 102.7. I'm Nikki, and if you've got an event coming up, please let us know about it because we can actually get the word out for free. 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Up next, though, is Benson Boone with Mystical Magical on Star.
1: The office is 12 degrees. 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
2: The Nick Scali half-yearly clearance is on now, with everything reduced across the entire Nick Scali range. Everything is reduced during the half-yearly clearance. On now at Nick Scali.
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0: That's Bon Jovi throwing it back to 1987 with Living on a Prayer on Star 102.7. Just to put things in proportion for you, back in 1987, we were paying around 60 cents for a litre of fuel, 80 cents for a loaf of bread, and around $1 a litre for milk. Yeah, I wish I could go back to those days. I do my best, though, each weekday afternoon. We do our throwbacks at lunch, and I deliver you five old school tunes. Also, a little nostalgic question in there, which might just score you something really cool. And next week we have up for grabs movie tickets. Yep, Minions and Monsters is about to hit the big screen, and if you want to win a double pass, listen out next week in your throwbacks at lunch. Coming up next, though, is Tim Deluxe, another little throwback. In fact, this one 24 years old. It just won't do. Next on Star.
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2: The major milestone has been reached in the fight against yellow crazy ants, with another 180 hectares declared free of the pest. King tides are expected to impact Cairns from Friday, with the highest tide of 3 metres forecast.
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2: 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In other news, Cairns will host one of the upcoming G'day Little Queenslander events as the Crisafulli government does roll out free celebrations for families across the state.
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7: The Nick Scali half-yearly clearance is on now, with everything reduced across the entire Nick Scali range. Everything is reduced during the half-yearly clearance. On now at Nick Scali.
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0: Nikki, keeping you company for another hour here on Star 102.7. And in that hour, I'm going to let you know how you can win your little rev head the experience of a lifetime, especially if they're a big fan of Speedway. I've also got two great collabs on the way, one from Martin Garrix and Ed Sheeran. The ones from Alex Warren and Jelly Roll. You don't have to follow in your blood. And I'm going to get you updated with the latest news, sport and weather in just a few minutes' time, right here on Star 102.7.
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5: The Nick Scali half-yearly clearance is on now, with everything reduced across the entire Nick Scali range. Everything is reduced during the half-yearly clearance. On now at Nick Scali.
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2: Hi there, Alana McIntyre here with the latest. A man has died in what is now the third fatal shark attack in Australia in the past month. The 35-year-old had been spearfishing when he was attacked by a 4.5-metre shark off Albany in WA. One man was killed off Rottnest Island last month. Another died in Cairns after being attacked. NRL star Jai Arrow has launched a GoFundMe to help support his young family after being diagnosed with motor neuron disease. The 30-year-old has thanked everyone for getting behind him.
14: Thank you guys for your love and support. Truly means a lot to me and my family.
2: The former Rabbitohs star is going to toss the coin at tomorrow's AFL's King Birthday Clash as part of the Big Freeze campaign at the MCG, which was founded by the late Neil Danaher. A group of youths who were allegedly carrying machetes last night have been arrested in Melbourne after a fight broke out at Flinders Street Station. A 17-year-old had to be taken to hospital with a bleeding arm. Sydney's ready to make some noise again. Limitations on sound levels for major events at the Opera House are being lifted, despite calls to keep it down by nearby multimillionaires living on the harbour. The PM has dismissed the Queensland government's concerns about a move that could cut millions in funding to states when it comes to natural disasters. And strange scenes in San Francisco, where eerie video has emerged of people frozen still out in public on a new drug called ISO. Some are lying on the ground corpse-like, others hunched over, motionless. The drug is supposed to be 20 times more potent than fentanyl.
9: Make Floriana your new local. 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
2: In NRL, Michael Maguire has defended his Broncos after their fifth consecutive defeat. They were beaten by the Titans at Suncorp last night, 28-23. And Kimi Antonelli will start from pole position for Mercedes at the Monaco Formula One Grand Prix.
11: The rush of adrenaline. Oh my gosh, I was still shaking after 1 hour.
1: Insurance for home, content, strata, landlords. Sure, insurance, but fair.
0: We're expecting a mostly sunny day today. Just a slight chance of a shower later on tonight and a little bit breezy out there with winds picking up to 30k an hour. Dropping down around the 18 degree mark overnight tonight with a partly cloudy Monday tomorrow and a high chance of showers. We're expecting a top temp today of 26 degrees.
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0: 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Martin Garrix and Ed Sheeran. 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

0: Jason Derulo with Want You to Want Me on Star 102.7. I'm Nikki, and if you've got a little rev head at home, I know what they're going to want to be. They're going to want to be our next grid kid. If you heard those noises last night coming past Edmonton, that's because Speedway has just kicked off for the 2026 season, and we've got the chance for your little rev head to be our next grid kid. If they would like the ultimate experience waving the checkered flag at the International Speedway to kickstart the racing, plus scoring the family a family pass, a merchandise pack and a commemorative photo so you can remember it forever, then head to our website, star1027.com.au, as we enter Grid Kid. And it is all thanks to Cairns Speedway Grid Kid, sparking the next generation of Speedway fans. And I'm going to spark your Sunday morning up with Rosalyn. She's on the way. And so is Ella Langley, slowing it down with Choosing Texas, next on Star.
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2: The Nick Scali half-yearly clearance is on now, with everything reduced across the entire Nick Scali range. Everything is reduced during the half-yearly clearance. On now at Nick Scali.
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0: 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And if you're celebrating a birthday today, happy birthday to you.
1: Happy birthday to you.
0: Today is also World Safety Day. It's World Tourette Syndrome Awareness Day. And Iggy Azalea, Australian rapper, celebrating her 36th birthday today.
1: So fancy, you are.
0: Liam Neeson turning 74 today. You might remember him from Schindler's List. You might remember him from Star Wars The Phantom Menace. Or maybe remember him from Taken. George Ezra also turning 32 today. And a legendary Tom Jones turning 86 years old today. Sold over 100 million records and was invited to be one of the judges on the UK's version of The Voice. And if you share your birthday with him, I hope you have an amazing day today. Coming up next, though, is Shaggy teaming up with Ravon for Angel. And this is Star 102.7.
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5: The Nick Scali half-yearly clearance is on now, with everything reduced across the entire Nick Scali range. Everything is reduced during the half-yearly clearance. On now at Nick Scali.
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8: So it's no wonder I keep hearing, "Hey boss, well done for going with ANZ," or "You picked a winner, Andy." 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

0: I'm Nikki for your Sunday morning here on Star 102.7. But as that clock gets ready to click over to the PM, I'm getting ready to escape. I will, however, be back tomorrow morning kick-starting your Monday morning workday with 20 songs in a row because that's how I know you like it. 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
2: Hi there, Alana McIntyre here with the latest. The opposition says Labor should abandon its plans to change taxes like the capital gains discount. Shadow Treasurer Tim Wilson has told Sky Anthony Albanese has broken trust and it's going to be harder for Australians to get ahead.
9: And he doesn't want to be held accountable for it. Now he's trying to ram his legislation through the parliament and increase taxes like a wrecking ball, as Christopher Luxon says, on the Australian community.
2: Christopher Luxon has returned to New Zealand from Queensland after meeting with Anthony Albanese with a group of New Zealand businesses. The New Zealand leader has been making the pitch for New Zealand to be involved in building infrastructure for the 2032 Brisbane Olympics. David Shoebridge has issued a warning about pursuing AUKUS only, saying Australia's too small to be able to defend global sea trade lanes. The Green senator says we should be considering a balanced approach to China. A 33-year-old's been taken to hospital following reports of an assault at Bondi. Police were called to a unit in Bondi just before 7 a.m. and they found a man with a wound to his torso. Six people have been arrested in Melbourne following a brawl at Flinders Street Station last night. Witnesses say a group boarded a train armed with machetes around 10 p.m. A unit has gone up in flames in Adelaide South. Residents in Perth have been dealing with thick fog this morning. And more people are taking out personal loans, according to the ABS.
6: Floriana's $69 long lunch with Mediterranean-inspired drinks. Details online.
2: A fifth consecutive defeat for the Broncos. They were beaten by the Titans at Suncorp last night, 28-23. Coach Michael Maguire defending his players.
10: They're bloody trying. I know that. That's one thing I have. I've got a group that's trying hard.
2: The Dolphins thrashed the Cowboys 40-14. Today, the Tigers will take on the Panthers before the Sharks and Dragons meet. In the AFL, the Lions have broken a three-game losing streak, defeating the Suns. Round 13 continues this afternoon at the SCG. The Swans are taking on the Saints.
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11: The Savo not looking too bad. There is the odd shower likely with winds around, although easing later on this evening. Highs of 26 degrees. Overnight lows down to 18 tonight. And tomorrow for your Monday, it is looking partly cloudy with those showers continuing. Winds around and highs of 26.
6: Weekend forecast. Who really cares? It's another weekend in paradise with more music on Star 102.7.

0: DeSalvo on Star. I hope you're well. Doing it live right now as well on the iHeart app. It is a great app for some really good podcasts, including Amy Poehler's Good Hang. That one is on there. She had Tom Holland join her earlier this week on the potty. He's had a hard time adjusting to American culture, of course. He spent a lot of time there filming the new Spider-Man.
1: One of the things I find really difficult is a lot of Americans, when they're ordering food, in England it says, please may I have the burger with number two? Thank you so much. And in America, it's totally fine to be like, I'll have the number two and just leave it at
2: especially
1: that.
2: Especially in the East Coast.
1: Totally.
2: Yeah.
1: And I would be doing scenes and my dialect coach would come in and be like, stop saying please. You can see it. There's a moment in this movie where someone asks me for a coffee and I just go, sure. And even through the suit, you can see, like, I'm like, my dad is going to be so disappointed in me.
0: I fear he has a point. They can be a little bit rude. Maybe not too rude, but they can certainly be a little bit rude. Check it out. Good Hang. It is on the iHeart app. It is Corey with you here on Star. 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
4: The Nick Scali half-yearly clearance is on now, with everything reduced across the entire Nick Scali range. Everything is reduced during the half-yearly clearance. On now at Nick Scali.
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0: Pretty sure I can see the fuel crisis, and I would love a share of $20,000 with Star's Workspace Invaders. 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We're doing it this coming Friday. We're going to do it the Friday after that, and we'll do it once more the Friday after that. It is our $20,000 Workspace Invaders. 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
9: The Nick Scali half-yearly clearance is on now, with everything reduced across the entire Nick Scali range. Everything is reduced during the half-yearly clearance. On now at Nick Scali.
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sound you'd hear before you played the record you just bought. Sounds old. Let's play some new music instead. Justin Bieber.

You two are on the way. Do we remember when they uploaded, downloaded all of their music to our iPods and iPhones? What was that about? Never deleted music so fast off my phone. I'm sorry. Beautiful Day. It's a great song. You too. Great band. But I don't want it on my phone. Naked Eyes. They're on the way. Gosh, we are throwing it back to 83. Sam Fender, Olivia Dean. They're going to kick it off for us next hour.

0: backlash for how he pronounces tinnitus. He's called it tinnitus in the song. Give me a buzz. How do you? Don't give me a call. I don't want to know how you say it. It's tinnitus, apparently. Your news is next at Star.
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1: 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Nick Scali half-yearly clearance is on now, with everything reduced across the entire Nick Scali range. Everything is reduced during the half-yearly clearance. On now at Nick Scali.
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15: I'm John Fabris. At least 12 people have been injured in a mass shooting in Toledo, Ohio. Fire Chief Alison Armstrong was on the scene where victims were initially treated.
16: 4 to 5 were considered critical, and all the patients were off the scene within an hour, which is pretty impressive given the scope of things and the challenges that the crews face.
15: U.S. Defense Secretary Pete Hegseth has drawn a furious online reaction for using a World War II D-Day anniversary speech in France to disparage NATO allies and Europe's immigration.
17: The men who fought and died here restored freedom to Europe. That freedom must be maintained by this generation of leaders and warfighters, or what they fought for was merely temporary.
15: And thousands turned out in Mexico City having a crack at the world record for the most people doing the Mexican wave outside of a stadium. It's 40 years since the wave was named from the 86 Soccer World Cup. Mexico again about to host for a third time.
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5: Penrith's Origin trio, Nathan Cleary, Isaiah Yeo and Brian Toto to return for this afternoon's NRL encounter against the West Tigers at Combank. Coach Ivan Cleary reckons they're a ferocious outfit.
18: They're a high-energy team. They look pretty connected when they got it going. They're real handfuls.
5: While the Broncos' rut continues in a 28-23 loss to the Titans last night at Suncorp, the reigning premier is now on a five-game losing streak.
19: And you make your own joy in our game, and we've just got to look at parts of our game that we just need to get better at.
5: Coach Michael Maguire there, switching Codes, where the Lions have defeated the Suns 106-75 in Q Clash 31. The Socceroos have held Switzerland to a 1-1 draw in San Diego in their final warm-up ahead of the World Cup. The Swiss opening the scoring in the 14th minute. Aussie debutant Tete Yenge finding the equaliser in the second half.
20: Fantastic ball, Connor Metcalf. Square ball for Yenge. Goal on debut for the Socceroos.
5: Action thanks to Paramount Plus. While the Matildas have suffered a 1-0 loss to Mexico in their opening friendly in Newcastle. That's sport. I'm Harrison Preve.
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22: The Savo, not looking too bad. There is the odd shower likely with winds around, although easing later on this evening. Highs of 26 degrees. Overnight lows down to 18 tonight. And tomorrow for your Monday, it is looking partly cloudy with those showers continuing. Winds around and highs of 26.
23: 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Let's go.
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1: Hey, Matt.
2: Yeah, Sam.
1: Hey, have you talked to Mark lately?
2: I haven't really talked to him, but he looks pretty down.
1: He looks pretty down. Yeah, well, maybe we should cheer him up then.
2: What do you suppose we should do?

0: Taking it back to 1999, Len Play, Steal My Sunshine. It is Corey hanging out with you, the Savo on Star on the Way. Gonna swing. See ya. Now, we know she's big on a wig, but why?
1: I was worried about being ugly.
0: Girl.
1: I think, like, I would say to people when they'd say, you're beautiful, don't wear the mask. I'd say, it's not about that. It's just I don't want to be famous. But I think there was definitely actually a part of me that was like, it's safer. Then maybe people won't say, well, she needs a nose job. Or
0: that's awful, isn't it? She's a lovely lady. Good looking lady, too. She plays next at Star.
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3: 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And when you can't, that's really hard. So to win this, it's a dream come true. Thank you. Thank you so much.
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6: The Nick Scali half-yearly clearance is on now. With everything reduced across the entire Nick Scali range. Everything is reduced during the half-yearly clearance. On now at Nick Scali.
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2: 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I'm so

0: This is Star. Hey, it's Corey hanging out with you, DeSavo, on the way. Fresh Gracie Abrams, it's off her third studio album titled Daughter from Hell. 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
1: As soon as I wrote it, I knew I wanted it to be the first single and I wanted it to be the introduction to this album because it felt like a really accurate depiction of where I was at when we were making this album. And I think sometimes we try to ignore the alarms ringing in our heads and it just gets louder and louder and louder over time. And this song is quite literally about hitting a wall internally and needing to address some things or at least say them out loud in order to move forward.
0: Fresh from Gracie Abrams, Hit the Wall. 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

0: Maureen Massavo, this is Star. With more of the best music continuing next hour, Pink is in there with Trustful, Olivia Dean. Be the man that I need, baby. Taking it back. 2005, a cool 21 years ago. No, don't funk with my heart. The Black Eyed Peas are in there. Don't funk with my heart. I definitely did a couple of dance routines to this one in the living room as a child. You'll hear it after 2 o'clock at Star.
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18: I'm John Fabris. 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
19: I am imploring my fellow Toledoans to look through your cell phone video and reach out to TPD and help them catch the people who did this.
18: Queensland's up in arms about the federal government's apparent plan to change disaster funding. 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
20: It will break local councils. 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
18: And massive protests have been staged again in Albania against a coastal resort linked to the US President's son-in-law, Jared Kushner. They chanted, "Nata is ours," an area with nesting sites for flamingos and sea turtles.
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21: Round 14 of the NRL resuming at Combank. The West Tigers up against ladder leaders Penrith. 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
22: I'm going with the Tigers. They've got players back. They won last week, won well. I just think the way they play, some players there know how Panthers play. I think they can be the team that beats them.
21: Well, the Sharks and Dragons clash later this Arvo in the Shire. The Swans and the Saints to meet in the first of today's AFL encounters at the SCG. Brisbane claiming bragging rights over the Gold Coast with a 31-point win in Q Clash 31. The Socceroos have held Switzerland to a 1-1 draw in their final tune-up before the FIFA World Cup. And Mira Andreeva, the new Queen of the Clay, defeating Maya Felinska in straight sets to clinch her maiden Grand Slam at the French Open. The 19-year-old says it's beyond her wildest dreams.
23: I would say that the feeling in real life is so much better, obviously, than in your dreams. And it just feels amazing looking at this trophy and, realizing that this is actually true and I can call myself a Grand Slam champion.
21: And that's sports. I'm Harrison Preve.
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24: The Savo not looking too bad. There is the odd shower likely with winds around, although easing later on this evening. Highs of 26 degrees. Overnight lows down to 18 tonight. And tomorrow for your Monday, it is looking partly cloudy with those showers continuing. Winds around and highs of 26.
25: 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I'm BB Rexha.
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G'day, it's Johnny from The Brekkie Show. Coming up this week, there's a brand new Minions movie out, Minions and Monsters. We've got your double passes sorted. Tune in tomorrow morning to myself and Inky from 6 right here on Star.

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0: 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We did it last Friday. We're doing it this Friday. We'll do it the next, and then the one after that. Head online, register your deets, and tell us that you're listening to Star. If we do a little workplace walk-in as well and see you are listening to Star, you're going to get bonus entries. How good is that? Give me another one of these. Jump on it. It is Star's Workspace Invaders while I press play on more of the best music next here at Star.
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0: It is Corey DeSalvo on Star Live right now as well on the iHeart app. Hey, Halle Berry, of course, the actress, not to be confused with Halle Bailey or the model Hailey Bailey. She's still in the press rounds at the moment. It is a big year for her. She's turning 60 this year. She looks unreal. And she's also in this new TV series, Crime 101, at the moment. So she's doing the press rounds. She was on the Today Show over in the US, and they're talking red flags. The only thing is the communication, it was a little bit blurred.
1: Do we have time for one more?
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1: Biggest ick.
3: Biggest ick?
1: Ick.
2: Oh. Oh, Hallie.
1: I was like, what? There was something about the car. It's like the word biggest with the word ick.
3: Ick. It just
1: She's
3: went,
1: right.
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1: between heated rivalry and biggest ick. Ick. I said ick.
3: No,
1: yes,
3: you didn't.
1: I did.
0: Nothing. No words to add. Water, it'll make you water. It plays next. Tyler and Marshmallow at Star.
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0: just before 3 o'clock at Star. It's Corey with you. And continuing more of the best music next hour, Medusa is on the playlist. Now, I'm going to need you to sit down for this. Come on, grab a chair. Grab a chair. 2019, this song came out. What's the H-E-double-L? Piece of your heart. It is on the playlist. I'm coming to terms with that. Goodness me. Gavin DeGraw. This one's even worse. 2004. Great song, though. I don't want to be. Oh, yeah. Dancing night away. Dula Peep. It's also on the playlist. This one off the Barbie movie. Just going to kickstart it for us after three. Your latest news headlines are next.
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10: I'm John Fabris. The brother of a Victorian teacher missing in India has been arrested, accused of his murder and dumping him in a canal. Police in India also took a nephew and sister-in-law into custody in the case of Sunil Sharma, who was in the country preparing a property for sale and went missing last month. Sniping continues over a change to the AUKUS agreement that means all nuclear submarines purchased by Australia from America will be second-hand. The PM again today, brushing aside the negativity.
11: Submarines have a very important impact in deterrence. We can see what is happening with the Strait of Hormuz being closed. So we are developing the assets that Australia needs.
10: And there's been a mass shooting at an annual festival in Toledo, Ohio, in America. Deputy Police Chief Joe Heffernan describes what appears to have happened.
12: There was at least two shooters. They were probably shooting at each other. 12 people were struck with bullets, two of them critical.
9: Make Floriana your new local. Aperitivo Hour, Tuesday to Saturday.
13: The Panthers have raced out to a 36-0 halftime lead over the Tigers in their NRL encounter at Combank. The Sharks are preparing for a fired-up Dragons outfit in their local derby in the Shire. Coach Craig Fitzgibbon knows the Red V will take confidence out of last week's drought-breaking victory.
14: It's a Monty Porter Cup. It's a derby. There's plenty to play for. Ladder position's almost irrelevant whenever we play each other anyway, so that's an exciting challenge for us. And, yeah, the fact that they performed so strongly last week adds a bit extra.
13: Sydney is wary of the threat, and Isaiah Wanganeen-Miller provides the Saints in this afternoon's AFL clash at the SCG.
15: He takes a fair bit of match committee's time. You know, what Naz can do on a football field is phenomenal. You know, the player he is, what he does certainly through the middle of the ground and a licence to go wherever he wants.
13: Coach Dean Cox there. Queensland Reds have been knocked out of the Super Rugby finals with a 46-24 loss to the Chiefs. And Jess Fox continuing her gold rush at the Canoe Slalom World Cup in Prague. The Aussie clinching the C1 title after earlier taking out the gold in the K1 event. That's Sport, I'm Harrison Freed.
1: Insurance for home, content, strata, landlords. Sure, insurance, but fair.
0: The Savo not looking too bad. There is the odd shower likely with winds around, although easing later on this evening. Highs of 26 degrees, overnight lows down to 18 tonight. And tomorrow for your Monday, it is looking partly cloudy with those showers continuing. Winds around and highs of 26. You can feel it in
9: the streets. The weekend vibes are on. Star 102.7.

0: It's Corey and the Savo. This is Star. Hey, on the way. One Taylor Swift, not even fresh stuff anymore. This released on Friday. I remembered I loved you. I Knew You. Of course, the song was written and performed by Taylor Swift for the upcoming Toy Story 5. Released it on Friday. Currently sitting at 8.7 million streams worldwide. Of course, number one on the charts. I knew you. All your blues like a mood ring changing colours. You did too. Not bad. Bit of an earworm already. You're not going to hear this one, but you'll hear Elizabeth Taylor after this at Star.
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0: This is Star. It's Corey hanging out with you. On the way, this guy. Mr. Harry Styles. Not bad at an Aussie accent.
1: I don't feel so relieved. Kind of like, that could have been really bad. I'm like, it's really good. And that is really fun.
0: You'll hear one of his latest. 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
3: 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And then I got there.
0: Yeah.
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0: Story, hanging out with you, the Savo on Star. This is the story of a girl. With 9 days on the way next hour, taking it back to 2000 with this one, absolutely. Fresh music is in there from Madonna and Sabrina Carpenter. Madge, she's an old duck, but she's still getting into the studio. Age does not define our girl Madonna. You're going to hear this one, CDB. From 1995, Let's Groove is in there, and I've had enough. I'm out of here for the afternoon. I haven't really had enough. It's just that my shift's over. I'll see you next Sunday. Same time, same place from midday. Your news is next. Have a good arvo.
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15: I'm John Fabris. A Victorian teacher who went missing in India last month is alleged to have been murdered by his brother, who's been arrested along with the accused's wife and son. Sunil Sharma had been in India getting a property ready for sale as the 66-year-old was preparing for retirement. Police in Ohio suspect two shooters opened gunfire on each other, injuring 12 bystanders at a busy festival in Toledo. Lieutenant Dan Gherkin's heading the investigation.
16: Feeling good about where we're at right now, but we're going to need the community's help when the time comes. A bunch of people were out there that can probably help us.
15: And Pete Hegseth has been branded a clown and a disgrace by online users outraged at the US Defense Secretary using a World War II D-Day anniversary speech in France to berate European countries for mass immigration.
17: Beaches in Spain, in Italy, in Greece, Bulgaria, boats and men arrive. When will European capitals do something about that invasion?
5: Floriana's $69 long lunch with Mediterranean-inspired drinks. Details online.
10: Full time in the NRL at Convac, where the Panthers have shredded the West Tigers 68-0. The Dragons looking to build off last week's drought-breaking victory as they kick off against the Sharks in the Shire.
18: It's been a tough period for the whole club. To finally get a win means so much. So it's really important that this week that it's not about beating the Sharks, it's about backing up that same performance. And if we do that, we'll be in with a real good shot at the end of the game.
10: Interim coach Dean Young. In the AFL, the Swans trailing the Saints by 17 points in the second term at the SCG. Oscar Piastri starting seventh in tonight's F1 Monaco Grand Prix. The Aussie conceding he's up against it.
19: I think we were going to be seventh no matter what. We've struggled with the balance well yesterday. Today the car has actually felt a little bit nicer, but we're just lacking grip, it looks like, compared to the others.
10: Jack Miller launches from 12th in this evening's Hungarian MotoGP. The Socceroos in Switzerland have played out a 1-1 draw in their final warm-up before the World Cup. And Vegas Golden Knights sealing a 5-4 win over Carolina Hurricanes in Game 3 of the NHL Championship to take a 2-1 series lead. That's sport. I'm Harrison Freeve.
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21: The Savo, not looking too bad. There is the odd shower likely with winds around, although easing later on this evening. Highs of 26 degrees. Overnight lows down to 18 tonight. And tomorrow for your Monday, it is looking partly cloudy with those showers continuing. Winds around and highs of 26.
22: I know what this is all about.
1: The weekend is on, and so are these guys. This is Gailey and Emily Jade.
23: Hello, hello, hello. Hey, coming up, something I did that was a little bit fun and a little bit naughty to my cousin.
2: Okay.
23: I caught up with my cousin.
2: Your cousin.
23: Yep.
2: I have got a joke. We are always looking for what we call the world's greatest joke.
23: Yep.
2: It started with a little joke that went like this. Why are chickens funny?
23: Because!
2: And I'm just going to let you know it's similar.
23: Yes.
2: All right?
23: And also, I want to bring up cheese snobs. There's always someone you know that knows all about cheese.
2: Okay.
23: And it's like, okay, enough's enough.
2: Oh, I think I am one.
23: You are.
2: It's all coming up with Gailey and Emily Jade. 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
2: It's Gayley and Emily Jade.
1: I've got a joke. I've been sent this joke, and I want to say thank you, everyone that sends us jokes. We continually try to find the world's greatest joke. And it started with, why are chickens funny?
2: Yeah, because.
1: Thank you very much. Yes. And on it went. So the joke, the theme of our jokes is generally, you know.
2: Clever, lame. Lame.
1: Cringe.
2: Lame fun.
1: Yeah. Cringe, lame, fun, and often with a little bit of effects. Because. Mm. So this has been sent to me by one of our listeners. Okay. Are we ready?
2: And thank you for sending these into EJ.
1: Yeah.
2: These are fun.
1: We love it.
2: Right. No pressure, though.
1: I know. Every time.
2: I did say you had to be informed.
1: I think that's why I say that, you know, it's been sent to me by, you know.
2: Pass it on.
1: Karen from Arundel or whatever.
2: Hopefully they can turn around and say it's just the way you delivered it.
1: Yeah, if it sucks, it's their fault. If it's great, it's me. Yeah. Or me.
2: Okay.
1: All right. Okay.
2: I love these ones. I'm not making it easy for you right now, am I?
1: No, you're not.
2: There's anticipation I've got with this.
1: Okay.
2: Right.
1: Why can't chickens make more than one noise?
2: Why?
1: They can't think outside the box. It's Gayley and Emily Jade on Star 102.7.

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2: Hey, it's Gayley and Emily Jade, and we just want to say thank you. We don't take it for granted that you choose to listen to us, so let's hope we deliver good customer service.
1: Yeah,
2: no pressure, Gayley. Go.
1: Well, I want to talk about, we mentioned last weekend that my dad, Poppy G, passed away. He was living in a nursing home at 91. But my cousin used to always come to visit from interstate. Mm-hmm. And he was with me in the hospital when Dad took his final breath. And so we had a lot, you know, mm-hmm. going on together. And a couple of weeks ago, we both had our last lunch out with him before he got ill. So it was only about 4 or 5 days before he actually had to go to hospital. So he has to fly back to where he's going. So we said, where are we going for lunch? And I said, how about we go back to where we were the other day? So we sort of on a Poppy G. So we went back anyway. We had a good lunch and we were having a good old-fashioned chat and everything. And then it got to the time, because he was going to have to fly back that afternoon. Mm-hmm. Got to the time and I said, all right, well, let's get going. And I said, before we go outside, I just want to let you know. And I have been up and down with my emotions, but I said, I looked at him and I said, now, I'm not good with goodbyes at the best of times, but there's a chance, given of what's happened, that when we say goodbye, I'm going to get a bit teary. So he kind of looked at me and goes, yeah, that's all good. And then I said, but if I do, when I'm out the front, I'm going to say something along the lines of, I can't believe you cheated on me with Tony. Because I wanted to make myself laugh, right? So he's gone, you better not. Anyway, we're walking out and I went to the toilet and he goes, I won't be here when you come out. But fortunately for me, he was waiting for me. And I got out the front and I said to him, okay, see you, mate. Thanks for everything. And then I got this wave of emotion because he was with me and I did start getting a little bit teary. Aww. And my eyes started filling up. He looked at me and saw the water going in my eyes. He said, don't you dare. And I said, I can't believe you did that with Tony behind my back.
2: How fast did he run to his car?
1: He said, all right, see you later. I'll see you at the funeral.
2: Of Tony?
1: I said, Tony's going to be there.
2: It's Gayley and Emily Jade.
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it's Johnny from The Brekkie Show. Coming up this week, there's a brand new Minions movie out, Minions and Monsters. We've got your double passes sorted. 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
1: It is, Gayley and Emily Jade.
0: Okay, so the Soccer World Cup's on. It's very exciting for all soccer fans. We're a soccer family.
1: Mm-hmm.
0: My son, who's seven, plays a lot of soccer.
1: Bit of a jet.
0: Yep, and my brother actually was a soccer champ for Tassie and then went on and got a soccer scholarship at a university in North Carolina and so on and so forth. So we love the soccer. But this is a story not necessarily about what's happening on field. It's what happened off field during the week. And it's so cool. So on Wednesday, a New Zealand defender was the least followed player going to the World Cup.
1: Okay.
0: His name was Tim Payne and he had about 4,000 followers.
1: Which I think is quite good,
0: to be honest. It is good. Yeah, exactly. How many have you got? Anyway, today he has 3.5 million followers.
1: Overnight.
0: And this is what happens.
1: What's happened?
0: As I said, he's a New Zealand defender, Tim Payne, and he has become an internet star after an Argentinian influencer named Valen Scarcini called on his followers, and of course Argentinians love their soccer, called on his followers to make the player the main character of the upcoming Men's World Cup. So, you know, main character energy, it's a bit of a viral trend at the moment.
1: Yeah.
0: Like,

0: your mum is the main character of the house, or you've got main character energy, or that kind of stuff. Now, so what this guy did, this influencer, who posts under the name of El Scasso, he analysed every squad at the World Cup to find the least followed player. He landed on Payne, who is named New Zealand's squad, the All Whites, they're called.
1: All White.
0: It's so cool, isn't it? All Blacks for the rugby and All Whites for the soccer. So he had, as I said, 4,715 Instagram followers. Mm. Now, the All Whites have never even won a World Cup match. So not just like a game, like a match.
1: Right.
0: All right?
1: Okay.
0: And I mean, they're a small country. And so they face, you know, tough competition in this.
1: But they, to just put it into perspective, they made the World Cup. They have to qualify to make it. So they've done well there.
0: Okay.
1: Yeah.
0: So Scarsini posted a video calling on his audience to follow him and feed the legend. Well, it went nuts.
1: Oh, wow.
0: Not only did they follow him, he now has more followers than the New Zealand Prime Minister. He has more followers than the actual influencer himself.
1: Oh, really?
0: Now.
1: He surpassed him?
0: Yes, he surpassed him. And in fact, he almost has more followers than the population of New Zealand.
1: That is amazing. Really? Is it that close?
0: Yeah. So I think it's like four something million
1: over there
0: in New Zealand. Anyway, so at first Payne didn't know what was going on. He just, they were going up thousands by the minute.
1: He thought there was a glitch, I reckon.
0: He thought there was a glitch, and then someone pointed to him. So now he's given out a bit of a love appreciation post saying, thank you, grazie, Tomano,
1: smart man.
0: To the guy.
1: Yeah.
0: And here's the thing, 3.5 million followers. I mean, the guy is now going to be able to make a living.
1: Sponsorship.
0: Stuff soccer.
1: Yeah.
0: He's going to be able to make a living from that. Like, that is, to put it into perspective, if someone has, like, I've got about 67,000 followers.
1: You nearly said million.
0: Million, I wish. But you can charge, like, as an influencer, you can charge around $1,000 a post for that much, right?
1: There's
0: like, influencer rates. Mm. 3.5 million. That's like $10,000 a post. He's going to be able to
1: make can give him
0: for brands. So this guy has changed his life. So all I want to say is to that Argentinian influencer, I too play soccer in the backyard with my kid.
1: Yeah.
0: And I'm pretty good. If you could get all your followers to follow me, that'd be amazing.
1: How many's Tammy Hembrow got?
0: Oh, yeah. She's got, I think, about 9 million altogether.
1: Oh, Tammy, just give me a shout out, will you?
0: It's a Galen Emily J.
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14: I'm John Fabris. Police in India allege the brother of a missing Victorian maths teacher murdered the 66-year-old who was dumped in a canal. Sunil Sharma, who was in India to sell a property to ready for his retirement, went missing on May 22. His brother and the accused wife and son have been arrested. Queensland's pushing back at the PM, suggesting he plans to change disaster funding. Premier Crisafulli's lashed out at the prospect of a greater share required from local sources.
15: It will break local councils. It will destroy local ratepayers. It will fundamentally change the way that we recover from disaster events.
14: At least 12 people have been injured in a mass shooting in Toledo, Ohio. The youngest aged 14. Toledo Fire Chief Allison Armstrong was on the scene where victims were initially treated.
16: 4 to 5 were considered critical, and all the patients were off the scene within an hour, which is pretty impressive given the scope of things and the challenges that the
13: face. Make Floriana your new local. Aperitivo hour, Tuesday to Saturday.
17: Penrith Panthers have shown no mercy against the West Tigers with a punishing 68-0 victory in their NRL showdown at Combank. Fresh from a week off after Origin, halfback Nathan Cleary led the bloodbath with a try and a try assist.
18: The environment we're in at the moment sort of came back from Origin. All the boys are buzzing off the win last week, and even us boys that didn't play, it was like we had a bit of FOMO not being a part of that game. So I wanted to repay the boys this afternoon after a week off.
17: On Fox League, to live action in the Shire, the Sharks trailing the Dragons 12-6 at halftime. AFL St Kilda enjoying a blistering start, but the Swans have cut the margin to 8 early in the third term at the SCG. The Socceroos have wrapped up preparations for the World Cup, playing out a 1-1 draw with Switzerland in San Diego. Debutant Tete Yenge netting the Aussies' second half equaliser.
19: Yeah, it's an amazing feeling. You know, you work hard for moments like this, and I'm happy to help the team today and get my first game, first of all. Also, my first goal.
17: Speaking on Paramount Plus, and Oscar Piastri to start 7th in tonight's F1 Monaco Grand Prix. That's Sport. I'm Harrison Preeb.
13: Big Asia Supermarket. When you like it hot and spicy.
20: The Savo not looking too bad. There is the odd shower likely with winds around, although easing later on this evening. Highs of 26 degrees. Overnight lows down to 18 tonight. And tomorrow for your Monday, it is looking partly cloudy with those showers continuing. Winds around and highs of 26.
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22: There's only two people we could find that agreed to work on the weekend for free. You know the old saying, you get what you paid for. So please enjoy Gately and Emily J.
23: All right, what have you backed into? We're going to talk about when you've hit that pole and said, where'd that come from?
1: I think the question needs to be, what haven't I backed into?
23: Yeah, but that's true. You've got a few dings on that car of yours.
1: A few dings. There's not a panel that doesn't have a ding in it.
23: It's every side.
1: I know. But you know what? I know my car in the car park. So, and everyone knows not to park near me.
23: It's the dingers.
1: No one parks near me.
23: The dingers car.
1: Yeah, I'm going to tell you about my son. He's had a milestone moment with pulling sickies.
23: Oh, yeah. How cute, though.
1: Yeah, so cute.
23: He's done it. Anyway, that's all coming up. Gailey and Emily Jade.
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1: They say the holy water's watered down, and this town's lost its faith. Our colors will fade eventually, so if our time is running out, day after day, we'll make the mundane a masterpiece. Oh my, my, oh my, my love, I take one look at you, you're taking me out.

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1: Hi, it is Gayley and Emily Jade.
0: All right, my son has had a milestone. He pulled his first sickie. And I don't know whether to be proud.
1: Okay. I think that's...
0: So his name's Teddy. Yes. He's seven. Right. And I got the call from school yesterday. So I was leaving here and I was feeling poorly. Remember I was saying, I'm not feeling well. So when I got the call from the school saying Ted's been into the sick bay and he's not himself, he's a bit down in energy and you might need to come get him. By the time I got there... He'd already gone back to class. He got bored in the sick bay and they said he was bouncing around. I'm like, well, that's my Ted. He doesn't stop moving. So I went home. And then just as I got home, they called again and said, oh, he's fronted back up to the sick bay.
1: He must have been really sick.
0: Really poor. So anyway, I get there and I pick him up and he's all like crestfallen and, you know, oh, Mom, I'm cuddling him. Are you all right, buddy? I've never had the call from the sick bay for that boy. Never. That's why it was a milestone. Whereas merely I was getting a call every second day.
1: Yeah.
0: So we get in the car and I'm like, how are you feeling? What's wrong? He's like, oh, I think it's my tummy, but also something I think bit my cheek, but also I think my leg's a bit sore. I was like, okay, that's a lot going
1: on. Yeah, yeah.
0: And then we're driving along and he goes, Mum, what happens if like you came and picked me up, but I wasn't really sick? Like what would happen? And I was like, well, I do one or two things. Either turn around and take you back or when we get home, we're going to have a nap. We're going to have a sleep, okay? So when I was little, if I was having a day off school, I'd have no television, no nothing. You can't watch any telly, no playing of your PlayStation. We're going to go, we're going to have a lie down because Mum's not feeling well either. He's like, oh, okay, right. And he sat there for a minute. He goes, oh, Mum, I'm sorry if you were busy working and then, you know, you got the call. I'm sorry if I've inconvenienced you. And I was like, oh, okay, righto. I said, thanks for that, Ted. That's very emotionally aware of you.
1: Yep.
0: And he is like that. And we get home. He's like, so again, what happens if I'm homesick? I was like, we go to bed. So we went upstairs and to my bedroom and I said, let's lie down together because Mum's not feeling well. And we lay down for about 5 minutes. He said, Mum, can we lie down and talk? I was like, sure. And he started talking, just Ted talk, which is, Mum, I've got voices in my head and they're loud, are yours loud? And he's talking. I said, shh, we need to go to sleep. Shh, go to sleep. And then he goes, oh, Mum, one of the kids at school and I were just seeing if we could get our mum to come and pick us up.
1: Like a competition?
0: Yes.
1: Whose mum would come first?
0: Yes. And all I can say is, he won! So I don't know whether I should be proud or angry. But anyway.
1: I would have should shut up and go to sleep.
0: He started doing cartwheels. All good.
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1: It's Gayley and Emily Jade.
0: Sometimes dads with big families have got a bit of swagger, like, yeah, I've got so many kids. I'm a bit of a breeding machine, you know, there's that swagger. And sometimes they get in front of themselves because this guy, after having six kids, began calling his wife mother of six. So it was an endearing term that he wanted to just highlight, and he'd say, you know, at first she laughed it off, but it wore her down a little bit. He'd say things like, hey, mother of six, can you just grab me a drink of water? Like if she's out in the kitchen, you know, mother of six, what's for tea? What's for dinner? Anyway, he continued to do this until one evening at a party, he joked again, hey, mother of six, let's go. And she, tired of it, instantly fired back in a loud voice, sure, father of four.
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3: 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And when you can't, that's really hard. 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Thank you. Thank you so much.
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16: Oh God, my God, how she get at me? 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

0: Y102.7.
1: G'day, g'day, g'day. It's Gayley and Emily Jade.
0: All right. This has trended. A little lady, a little girl, and she's talking to the camera and she's saying the 10 things her mum and dad say are banned from saying in the house.
1: Right.
0: Okay?
1: Yes.
0: So you go to watch it and you think, is it going to be the F-bomb?
1: Yeah, absolutely.
0: And no, it's not. It's motivational. Have a listen.
2: It's not fair. I can't. I give up. It's impossible. I'm bored. I hate it. I don't care. I already know. I'll do it tomorrow. That's good enough.
0: Right? I won't go over it again, but no. It's a fair, that's good enough, da-da-da-da-da.
1: That's good enough sometimes.
0: Yeah. Works. Well, see, I was looking at that and I was like, A, it makes me feel bad about my parenting because the only rule we have is just don't swear and they don't even adhere to that.
1: No, I think they've gone the opposite.
0: No, and then I was sort of like, well, if you're going to say it in context. Right? So there's that.
1: That's what we say to get out of trouble on radio.
0: I know. It's in context.
1: Yeah.
0: The other thing is that I feel like you shouldn't stifle kids' emotions. Like they should be able to say it a few times. And that's teaching moments. Like when they say it's not fair, you can unpack why they shouldn't say that. And is it fair or not fair? Like if you're just stifling those words then and those statements, then you're not having a teaching moment, I feel. Not that I'm a parenting expert. I've got a child that swears a lot. But the other reason why I don't like it, it's because it means I then can't say it.
1: You need to be able to do
0: it. If I can't say it's not fair and that's good enough, then I'm stuffed.
1: Well, if you're not allowed to say it, it is not fair.
0: Exactly. It's Gayley and Emily J.
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4: The major milestone has been reached in the fight against yellow crazy ants, with another 180 hectares declared free of a pest. King tides are expected to impact Cairns from Friday, with the highest tide of 3 metres forecast.
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4: 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In other news, Cairns will host one of the upcoming G'day Little Queenslander events as the Crisafulli government does roll out free celebrations for families across the state.
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1: grab
2: girl.
1: My glasses, I'm out the door. I'm gonna hit this city.
2: Let's
1: before
2: go.
1: I leave, brush my teeth with a bottle of Jack. 'Cause when I leave for the night, I ain't coming.

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1: It's Gayley and Emily Jade, and this is us. Take us home, Gayley.
2: Yeah, well, look, it's no secret that sometimes when you're driving, you back into a pole, and the first thing
1: it depends on who you are as to how many times that happens
2: right.
1: in your life. Mostly, you hope it once, maybe.
2: But the first time you do it, you always say the words, "Oh my God, where did that come from?"
1: It just jumped out at me.
2: So you know how everyone's got a parking angel, or mm-hmm. you might, you know, for some help.
1: I've got St. Martha, find me a parker. Works every time.
2: There you go. I yell out to my late mum and just say, "Come on, mum, find me a car spot."
1: See, they're all in heaven, aren't they?
2: Yeah.
1: Our little parking fairies and saints.
2: So I think that when you come out of the car and say, "Where did that pole come from?" that there's actually something that's moving the pole.
1: Like what?
2: In the car park. Like a car park pole demon. So it's not the parking angel.
1: It's
2: the pole demon.
1: I think that's a good stripper name.
2: We might have to actually put it out there at some stage and say we need to name the pole demon.
1: Yeah.
2: The patron saint of such pole. And such of pole demonisation.
1: Yeah. That's it.
2: But anyway, this poor lady at the front of work here, the other day she's backing out and she hit the pole. But it was one of those ones where she hit it and got contact, but it felt like then she kept on going before she realised.
1: Like she didn't believe it.
2: Yeah, the first little bump wasn't enough.
1: Yeah.
2: That can't be me.
1: Yes.
2: And then her back tail light just smashed on the ground and everything. And we were all at the front trying to get a little bit of sunshine and had our coffees, but we were behind a bush. And never before have I felt more like Steve Irwin. I'm looking through the mirror. Look at that. She's hit a pole. She's not too happy either. Got to be very careful in approaching her in this moment.
1: Yeah, she'll be a bit snappy. Like the Crocs.
2: Yes, she would be. You might have to, you know, get
1: press
2: on the ground
1: and ground.
2: Make sure you're attacked from behind. Put a blanket over her head. Anyway.
1: So helpful.
2: Well, I just wanted to put it out there and like, when did you back into a pole?
1: Okay.
2: And, in fact, we've got Joe on the line. Joe, what have you backed into?
3: Well, I got my car. Well, it was my parents' car. I hadn't long had my license. And I got my car, the car stuck on the strip that goes down between the double garage that sort of holds the doors in place.
1: Yeah.
3: And I sort of cut it a bit close coming into the garage. But the further I went in, I was pulling the strip and bowing it. But if I tried to back out, I was doing the same thing. So I thought the whole garage was going to come down. And it was the first time I'd had the car at night time and I was freaking out. And I ended up having to go and get my dad out of bed, and he had to jack the car up and move it across to get it off. Otherwise, we were going to bring the garage down.
2: Oh, nothing worse,
1: wow.
2: Joe. That's a bad backing.
1: Yeah.
3: And how I did it, I wasn't allowed to have the car again for a while driving at night, but yeah.
1: And how old were you?
3: I'd not long had my
1: peace. Oh, okay. You're forgiven.
2: Poles don't discriminate, though. We moved into a brand new house, my ex-wife and I and the kids, and on the day we moved in, my ex-wife backed into our letterbox and obliterated it.
1: Mm.
2: I loved that letterbox. For just the 24 hours.
1: That's the reason why I bought the house,
2: it was the letterbox first, house second.
1: Yeah.
2: Yeah.
1: That's a shame.
2: Yeah, never recovered.
1: Yeah.
2: Yeah, got divorced.
1: I was about to say. I'm sure she loves that you're pointing it out on air.
2: Oh, she's all right. She's all right. We get on, so it's all right.
1: And, Joe, I think if you break into something in your pee plates, I think that's a rite of passage and that's okay. If you had it done it at 49 and you're waking your dad up, that'd be a different matter. Because that's something I would do.
2: Yes.
1: In fact, I bump into so many poles now that my family don't even let me reverse.
2: Oh, well, they say they get out. Teddy goes, "Get out, I'll do it."
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23: This is True Crime Tonight. I'm your host, Michelle Laurie. I'm here with my producers, Matthew Tankard and Ruby Bartsis. And every Sunday night from 6 till 7, we'll bring you our true crime book and documentary recommendations, chat with you, our listeners, and interview some of the biggest names in true crime. This is a true crime show. I can't say it enough times, so please remember it's not suitable for kids. Coming up later this hour, we'll talk to Sané de Boer. She's an author and she's written a book called The New Mafia. But next, we hear from a listener.
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0: 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Hello, I'm Michelle Laurie, and as always, we have our producers here with us, Matthew Tankard and Ruby Bartzes. Hello, guys.
1: Hey.
2: Hello.
0: And you know, nothing excites me more than when we get a SpeakPipe message. And we have one, and thank you so much. Please send us messages, drop us a line. It's like leaving a voicemail. Give us a ring, basically. I love it. And there's links in our show notes if you're listening to this as a podcast or in our social media as well, Australian True Crime. If you would like to do this, I believe we've got one, guys.
3: Hey, True Crime Tonight. I'm loving the new radio show. I would love to hear you cover one of my favourite Netflix docos, Don't F With Cats. It'd be interesting to hear Michelle's take on internet sleuths helping crack a case. Love y'all.
0: What a great suggestion. And that is one of our suggestions for what you can leave a message about. You can leave us a message about something we've already done, you've got something you want to say about it, or something you'd like us to do. Now, this Don't F With Cats is one of the best documentaries I think I've ever seen. I love it. What about you guys?
1: I've actually never seen it, so I'm going to go and watch it.
2: Yeah, right. I think there's lots of true crime listeners and viewers who think they can handle basically everything with true crime, but then when it comes to animal abuse, it's something completely different.
1: And what kind of animal abuse?
0: Well, all right, I'm going to give you two options in a minute, Ruby, but one option you never have to know, and that's the option I took. But do you know what, Matthew? I've had so many people say to me, listeners say to me, why is it we can't handle, and I think it's covered in the documentary as well, why is it we can't handle animal abuse when we can handle anything else? Like, as true crime listeners, readers, watchers, we're so tough and we tend to look at things from the sort of, I don't know how to describe the point of view, where we're learning things, where we want to know the forensic evidence, we want to know how they figured that out, or stuff like that. And then with animals, though, it's just like, I cannot hear about it. I can't know about it.
2: What is that, do you think? Is it the vulnerability? Is it...
1: They have no voice.
2: Yeah.
0: It's just so low to me. It's just, yeah. I can't even, it's pretty low to murder a lady as she's, out jogging. But there's something about hurting an animal that feels just, I don't know, it's so hard to explain, but I know I'm not the only one. And Ruby, if you Google, this is how I watched it the first time, right? Because you get the vibe. You know someone's hurting cats in this show.
1: Yeah, so it's one person.
0: Yes, I believe. It's that long since I've seen it, but I suggest we all watch or rewatch it and we'll talk about it at length next week.
2: Yep.
1: Incredible.
0: But if you are going to play along at home with us, there's a really handy thing you can do. You can Google the timestamps for when animals get hurt in this documentary, because what it's actually about is, as she said, internet sleuths catching a predator, catching an offender. So that's actually what it's about, these brilliant people looking at, like, the shape of the door or the shape of the electricity socket in the background of a video and figuring out what country it must be in and stuff like that. It's brilliant. But there are moments where cats are hurt. But look, do Google it. And please, Ruby, Google it.
1: Yeah, no, I think I'm going to have to Google it.
0: You can't unsee it. That's the other issue, Matthew. I just feel like, did you watch the whole thing or did you get the timestamps and avoid the animal cruelty?
2: I watched the whole thing and it's just so obviously sadistic, you know, like with someone hurting or murdering a human, I guess you can sometimes think of, like, well, is there some sort of, like, monetary reason, just like any sort of like passionate reason? With hurting just like a defenseless animal, it's like you are doing this because you're a sadist.
0: And that is, you're right, that's what's terrifying. It has to be a person who enjoys inflicting pain.
1: Yeah, I could never hurt my dog. Like, she's like my baby.
0: The way they look at you, you know? So, look, it's a hard watch, but as I say, what it's really about is fantastic. It's about true crime enthusiasts around the world coming together and basically saying, don't F with cats, mate, because we won't stand for it and we will hunt you down.
2: Yeah.
0: We will succeed where the law enforcement around the world has failed.
1: Good.
0: And we will find you. And cats are often victims. That is part of the reason that I've dedicated myself to cat rescue, because cats are actually very disrespected. They say there's lots of reasons for it, that they're more aloof, they're less sort of obviously attached to us than dogs. in medieval times, they were accused of being in cahoots with witches. it's like this. All of these things add up to here we are in 2026, and there's cats are still victimized. Cats are still often the victims of these awful crimes. So look, watch it at your own risk. But as I say, if you Google it, you can watch it quite well. That's what I did, and I missed any cat harm. But I got the gist, I get it, and I get its significance in the overall story. So you can do that.
2: Okay, great. So next
1: week,
2: next week we'll talk about Don't F with Cats. And if you want to leave us a speak pipe, please go to the Australian True Crime podcast or the Australian True Crime social media pages.
0: Yes, but coming up, we're talking about a different documentary. This week's documentary is one that has taken the world by storm. It's called The Crash. It's on Netflix, and we'll talk about it in a minute.
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G'day, it's Johnny from The Brekkie Show. Coming up this week, there's a brand new Minions movie out, Minions and Monsters. We've got your double passes sorted. Tune in tomorrow morning to myself and Inky from 6 right here on Star.

0: You're listening to True Crime Tonight around the country. Michelle Laurie, Matthew Tankard and Ruby Bartz is with you. And it's time to talk about a documentary. This is the one that is our recommendation for the week. It is The Crash on Netflix, and it's doing massive numbers around the world. Have you guys seen it?
1: Yes, this was our group homework to all go and watch The Crash. And yes, I had my jaw on the floor.
0: I think we all did. We all had our jaw on the floor watching this. It's, how do you describe it? Well, it reminds me, Matthew, of, remember a couple of years ago, I know I bring this up a lot, but it was really made a big difference to the way I drive. We talked to a lady who works for the traffic division of mm-hmm. Victoria Police. And the way she talked about what we think of as accidents, most of us, and she's like, you know what, there's actually very few accidents. Usually these collisions are caused by either bad driving or deliberately mm-hmm. caused. And she was saying that there's very rarely bad guys in her world. It's mostly she has to put people into jail for being distracted on their phone
2: yeah.
0: and killing someone, or mucking around with their friend in the car and killing someone, you know. But this... well, what is it? I mean, it's a very rare situation where it looks like a young woman may have deliberately driven a car into a wall and killed her boyfriend and her friend.
3: So it was Mackenzie Shirilla driving the car, and she was convicted of intentionally driving her car into a brick building at 100 miles per hour, killing her two passengers, her boyfriend Dominic Russo, who was 20, and their friend Davion Flanagan.
0: It's so hard to believe anyone could do that it's just hard to even say. Like, it's like, is that what we're saying? Are we really saying that?
1: And as well, for like a 17-year-old girl.
0: Yeah.
1: I personally think it was premeditated.
0: Wow.
1: They had so much against her to pin that on her.
0: Yeah.
1: So I believed, yes, but it's also a hard one because, like,
0: because it's impossible to imagine.
3: Yeah, because you have to imagine her suicidal as well, right? Because she's also right. in that same car. So the yeah. fact that she's the only one that survived, which, by the way, I think is like weirdly often the case.
1: Yeah, yeah. But she was like, she turned last minute and put her head under the steering wheel.
3: Yeah.
0: Mm. And she was the only one buckled up.
3: Yeah, that's true. But you know what I just thought? I think the same, Ruby. But the thing that I thought was a bit rough was them using her, like, TikTok posts as yes. evidence of guilt, because, you know, she'd be doing a dance to a song where one of the lyrics mentioned death or something.
1: And it's like, I agree with that.
3: It's like these people upload to TikTok, like, multiple times
1: and
3: a day.
1: Like, trending sounds, you don't even listen to the lyrics and think what effects yeah. it could have or be used against you in court.
3: I thought there was enough evidence for them not to really have to rely on that. To me, that made it feel a bit like, okay, now you're reaching a bit.
0: Yeah. The way people behave after a tragedy is hard to read. It's hard to prove anything. I mean, you can get dangerously close to the Azaria Chamberlain scenario in Australia, where a woman was convicted and imprisoned for murdering her baby because she didn't cry on TV.
3: Exactly.
0: And the whole nation turned on her because they thought something weird's going on here. She's not crying. Well, that was just the way the trauma looked on her, you know? So it's hard to judge people by their behaviour afterwards.
3: And we're not seeing people in their private moments either. We're seeing people once they're actually filmed, when they know cameras are around, they're going to act different.
0: I guess that's yeah. the idea though, Matthew. It's like, why is she doing TikTok dances when she was in a deadly car accident 3 months before and
3: I'll say this,
0: it's
3: certainly tone deaf.
0: Well, if you haven't watched this, you must. And if you have, check out the online discourse around this now, because it's even huger. Like, if you just type her name into, or The Crash into YouTube, it spawned a whole planet of commentary, of people just wanting to weigh in. Our good friend Nancy Grace, all over it. She, one of my favourite bits in Nancy's episode is when she describes this kid smoking a joint and she goes, is that a big fat blunt?
3: That's what makes her upset the most. She goes, oh my God.
0: Oh my God, is that a big fat blunt? I want to make that my ringtone, but not to be disrespectful to anyone, but you know, Nancy has her style. And another specialist said, I think she had a deadly temper tantrum. That is what I think.
1: What's the definition for that?
0: Well, I think she wasn't planning to kill herself or planning anything. I think she had a temper tantrum in the car and just did something crazy because she kind of got a history of, because her boyfriend was trying to break up with her, remember? And we know that from text messages.
1: Yeah, acting on rage.
0: Yeah, so furious that her boyfriend was thinking about breaking up with her. Maybe he said something in the car, don't know. And she just, in the way that I once threw a printer out a window because I just couldn't get it to work.
3: Yeah, yeah, and that was only last week.
0: It wasn't long ago, and that is the truth. And I'm on the ground floor, guys, so yeah, I wasn't going to kill anybody. But, you know, sometimes in temper.
1: Yeah. And her mum's statements in court were just making it worse, and everyone's now turning on you going, my daughter would never hurt anyone. Your daughter did hurt somebody.
0: Yeah.
1: She hurt two people. Your daughter would never intentionally hurt anyone is what you should be saying.
0: Well, that's what they say now. They're just going, look, she's just spoilt rotten.
3: It's amazing that when we spoke to that detective from the traffic division at Victoria Police, I never knew that, yeah, crashes are investigated forensically in the same way that like a murder is, of like, you know, you know, you think of like a murder scene and them getting the forensics in there and they're looking at the blood splatter and like how far the blood traveled. They can like determine maybe where the point of impact was. They do the same thing with car crashes. They see how far the glass has gone, how far parts of the car is like spread out across the road. It's done in a very similar way.
0: It's fascinating. I was the same. I thought before that, you know, would I fiddle around with the radio? Would I maybe use my phone for a quick second to put on another podcast because this one's boring? Would I do any of those things, speed through the traffic lights maybe to catch them? Yeah, I would have done those things. And then after speaking with her, again, she just made me realise there's no such thing as an accident, mate. Yeah. Somebody's caused every traffic disaster. Someone caused it, and usually by being overconfident, not paying attention, and you can kill someone so easily.
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0: Around Australia, this is True Crime Tonight with Michelle Laurie, Ruby Bartsis, and me, Matthew Tankard. Coming up, we're speaking with Sane DeBoer about her book, The New Mafia. That's after the break.
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0: This is True Crime Tonight, and joining us to talk about her book, The New Mafia, is author Sané de Boer.
1: I had never been in the south of Italy. I fell in love with the natural beauty of the place. I was living on this beautiful hilltop village by the sea. The people in the village was super welcoming to me. And of course, it took a while also for me to kind of get to understand a little bit more about the local mafia clans, because it's understandable that people wouldn't be very ready to speak about it with me. Also, another factor was my Italian was still very basic. It took me quite some years to be able to read the papers and to be able to, eventually start reporting on the subject and to go and, speak to all kinds of people about it.
0: I've been telling people about the book, and the story I always relay to them is one night you heard a car explosion and everyone went out on the street and you realised that it belonged to a lady who worked at the council who gave out building permits. And eventually you realised she mustn't have given a permit to someone who wanted one. But significantly, the police never came, the fire brigade never came.
1: She never even called them.
0: Right.
1: It was in the middle of the night. It was such a shocking event. Everybody came out of their houses. Everybody was also very supportive of that family that was obviously heartbroken and shocked and very much afraid of what this would mean. But it was very significant that I realized nobody was calling the police. Nobody. She never filed a police report. Everybody helped to put out the fire. And eventually she quit her job and she moved away, sadly enough, as well. So
0: it's a very telling moment that everybody else understands what's happening. The Drangheta also has quite a presence here in Australia and has done for a very long time, and as does in Holland, it does all over Europe, America, and I think responsible for most of the cocaine movement around the world. Is that fair?
1: That is what Italian law enforcement has said for many years. Early 2000s, up until maybe 10 years ago, they were definitely a very large factor in the cocaine smuggling all over the world.
0: And ecstasy was I'm sure you've read about
1: it. Ecstasy, yeah.
0: At the time was the biggest ecstasy haul in the world that happened here in Melbourne a couple of probably
1: and
0: 20 years
1: probably
0: ago now.
1: And that's probably an Australian-Dutch connection as well there, because it's in Holland, it's in southern Holland and Belgium that most of the world's ecstasy is produced. So it was very probably produced in the Netherlands, then brought to Italy and transported to Australia.
0: And put in cans. Remember, put in cans that look like crushed tomatoes?
1: Tomato cans, yes.
0: Amazing, yeah.
1: 15 million ecstasy pills.
0: An amazing story. So is that their main industry still, drugs, narcotics?
1: Yes, I believe it's their largest, let's say, part of their income. They do, of course, also make a lot of money from just public contracts and some extortion. Not always extortion as in asking for protection money directly, but often also forcing people to buy products that are really highly priced.
0: Because we know that's the formula, right? That's the mafia formula, is to open legitimate businesses for many reasons, to gain control of other sectors of the economy, legitimate sectors. Mm-hmm. Mm-hmm. So all those things go on in all of the countries that they're in?
1: Yeah, definitely. In our country is a lot of investments in hospitality sector, but it could be anything. And I believe also in Australia, there's, of course, the construction sector, the agriculture, many, many areas. What we've seen in investigations usually is that the 'Ndrangheta clans collaborate with other more violent criminal groups in all these territories, so that what they actually do is that they get away with it, basically, because the more violent criminal groups get targeted by law enforcement and they...
0: Yes.
1: Yeah, and that's what was brought to light by Operation Ironside in Australia. Was it 2022 that the outlaw motorcycle cycle gangs were actually collaborating with the 'Ndrangheta in the drug smuggling.
0: You're reminding me of something someone told me recently, was that the 'Ndrangheta these days are almost workers' consultants, almost sort of at the very highest level of putting people together and but not getting their hands dirty.
1: Crime as a service, they call it this, I believe. Yeah. they're especially cruel to their members. A lot of the membership in principle is passed on from father to son. So it's all these men in families. Then there are arranged marriages between women in the clans with other clans that they might want to collaborate with, or they might have to have a peace offering with after a feud. So it's a very family based, which helps them, of course, to keep all the criminal information safe and sound within the family walls.
0: Because you make the point too that then if somebody is arrested for a crime, not only do they, are we hoping that they'll be loyal to the Drangheta, to the larger organisation, but they have to be thinking about loyalty to their family, to their father, to their uncle, to their grandfather, to their lineage. So these strong, strong family ties are...
1: Yes.
0: Important, yes. For that reason, right? For loyalty.
1: They're very important. There is an actual rule in the Drangheta that tells people to, if they do such a thing, they will be killed by their nearest family members.
0: Oh, that's right.
1: By their father or their brother. It's such a suffocating cruelty. These rules are so extremely cruel and extremely binding in that sense that it's quite understandable for somebody to be born in such a family to almost feel that there's no way out. I hope that the message of the book, definitely not to stigmatize Calabrian people, definitely not to also believe that all we have to do is now put all these criminals behind bars, because that's already happening most part in Italy and it's not resolving the problem. I mean, there's less people being killed in Italy. There's a lot of people in jail, but when they come out, they just go back again because that's what is expected of them. So really what we need to do is to, and I think I will focus more about that in my in newer work, is trying to find a more of a holistic approach to resolving these issues.
0: Thank you to our guest, Sane De Boer. 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
1: Hey, this is Ulla on TikTok Trending, your resident pop girly, where I talk about all the viral moments that are popping up on your feed. There is a trend going around celebrating friendships, soundtracked to Billie Eilish's Birds of a Feather. People of all ages, of all friendship types, and you know what? Of all species. I've seen some dog friendship videos as well, are posting videos showing their sweetest moments. And it's also just a great song.

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G'day, it's Johnny from The Brekkie Show. Coming up this week, there's a brand new Minions movie out, Minions and Monsters. We've got your double passes sorted. Tune in tomorrow morning to myself and Inky from 6 right here on Star.

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1: Travis Fimmel is in Cairns.
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1: Whoa.
3: Text. So here's the thing with the text, though. Sorry, really quickly, because I tried to break up with someone once.
1: Oh, no.
3: So I said, hey, let's catch up on this night. And then she was like, what's it about? And I was like, oh, don't worry about it. And then I got there, and then I said, like, hey, I think we should end things.
1: Yeah.
3: And then she was like, why didn't you just say that over text?
1: You're a dog, Woody.
3: What? I just...
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G'day, it's Johnny from The Brekkie Show. Coming up this week, there's a brand new Minions movie out, Minions and Monsters. We've got your double passes sorted. Tune in tomorrow morning to myself and Inky from 6 right here on Star.

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1: 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Thank you so much. I can't even begin to tell you what this is going to do for our family. We, you know, we feel like we work so hard just to make it week to week. And when you're parents and you've got kids, you just want to give them everything. And when you can't, that's really hard. So to win this, it's a dream come true. Thank you. Thank you so much.
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1: The major milestone has been reached in the fight against yellow crazy ants, with another 180 hectares declared free of a pest. King tides are expected to impact Cairns from Friday, with the highest tide of 3 metres forecast.
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1: 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In other news, Cairns will host one of the upcoming G'day Little Queenslander events as the Crisafulli government does roll out free celebrations for families across the state.
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G'day, it's Johnny from The Brekkie Show. Coming up this week, there's a brand new Minions movie out, Minions and Monsters. We've got your double passes sorted. Tune in tomorrow morning to myself and Inky from 6 right here on Star.

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G'day, it's Johnny from The Brekkie Show. Coming up this week, there's a brand new Minions movie out, Minions and Monsters. 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

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So you'll hear this. 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

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Justin Bieber.

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7: Good morning, I'm Bethany Ross here with your local news. Well, a man has been charged after police found a stolen Pajero in Bentley Park. On Thursday afternoon, the owner allegedly saw a man steal the vehicle from Kenny Street in Portsmouth after the keys were left in the ignition. Officers tracked down the 40-year-old Bentley Park man about 3 hours later, arresting him after a short foot chase. He'll face Cairns Magistrate Court on June 19 on multiple stealing and vehicle-related charges. In other news, believe it or not, according to new data, Queensland's no longer the stolen car capital of Australia. Premier David Crisafulli says the state has recorded the largest recorded fall in stolen car insurance claims, dropping 12% in the last year. Claims fell from around 6,900 in 2024 to 6,100 in 2025, saving Queenslanders more than $12 million. However, the Premier does admit that while stronger laws and early intervention programs seem to be helping, there is still more work to be done.
8: It is a glimmer of hope, and it's a point to us to keep going, to keep focused on making sure there are fewer victims of crime. And what has occurred as a result of these figures is Queensland is no longer number one as the car theft capital of the country, but we must keep going.
7: In Cairns, there have been more than 400 cars reported stolen this year, six of those this month already. And finally to sport now, a tough loss for the Cowboys in their Queensland Derby in Townsville. The Dolphins were too good for North Queensland, piling on 4 second-half tries to win 40-14. Cowboys coach Todd Payton summed up the defeat.
9: Really disappointed. It was a big occasion for the club. You know, spoke to the team at halftime, a couple of tries against the run of play hurt us definitely in that first half. And then asked us to respond physically with our kick chase and what we're doing from mark and our line speed, and thought we did that. We had some opportunities at 16-10. We had three sets on their try line, come up with some poor options and weren't able to execute.
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10: Good morning, I'm John Michael. More alarm bells for the major political parties in Australia. Another poll now puts One Nation ahead of the pack, at least when it comes to primary support. Today's news poll is the first one that shows Pauline Hanson's party leading Labor and the Coalition, while Anthony Albanese's approval rating is the worst since he was elected as PM. Donald Trump has stormed out of a televised interview. Kristen Welker was quizzing the US president about his 2020 election loss and why he thought it was rigged. That was before the US president launched into a tirade about the media being crooked.
11: You're crooked. Your press is crooked. And Meet the Press is crooked.
12: To be fair, I'm not crooked. But let's...
11: Really?
12: Let's...
11: You're either crooked or you're stupid.
10: And a former Australian of the Year has died after a battle with brain cancer. Professor Richard Scollier was honoured for his work as a skin cancer researcher in 2024. He was 59 years old.
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10: In sport, Carlton has made it 4 wins in a row in the AFL, coming from behind to beat the Bombers by 5 points last night, while in the NRL, the Sharks have moved to 6th on the table, downing the Dragons 34-12. And in motorsport, Kimi Antonelli has made it 5 F1 wins in a row, taking out the Monaco GP overnight.
13: Nice work there, pal. That was a faster car, mate. First Monaco win.
14: Oh, my God.
10: Aussie Oscar Piastri was 4th.
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7: Around Cairns and the coast today, the Bureau is saying a partly cloudy one with a high chance of showers. During this afternoon, this evening, there are some showers happening in the CBD at the moment. I noticed, yeah. I live out in the Northern Beaches, but by the time I got to about Edge Hill, heading into town, that's the showers started. Yeah, see right. How we go today. Tomorrow for you, Tuesday, is looking like a medium chance of showers, and then Wednesday, a shower or two. Today, we get a max of 26 degrees.
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0: Good morning, Cairns in the tropical far north. As you can hear, we're ready to rip into another big day in paradise.
1: Save your enthusiasm. We've got 3 more hours of this guy.
16: We're here now, quickly.
7: We are.
1: 3 more hours of this girl.
7: Here we are once again, back on the factory floor.
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0: Cairns' number one breakfast show is on the air. 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
7: G'day, g'day. Happy Monday. It is Johnny and Kids, 5 minutes past 6. Hey, J-Man.
16: Good morning, mate. How are we doing?
7: Good. How was your weekend?
16: Very good. A beautiful weekend in Cairns. The weather was amazing, as always. And it seemed a lot busier as well. The Esplanade was packed, which was great to see.
7: You can't half tell that I-Man is on the go this weekend because the fit humans that are in town with not an ounce of body fat on them.
16: It's impressive.
7: Muscles and veins that I've never seen where muscles and veins could be.
16: It's calf muscles too.
7: Yeah.
16: Like the rocks they have on their calf muscles are insane.
7: But also it's the equipment.
16: Yeah.
7: Shoes that I've never seen. Running shoes before that I've never seen like it before. Obviously help them fly along on the road.
16: Yeah, yeah.
7: But also the bikes and the bike helmets and things as well.
16: Yeah, a lot of money goes into that. Very impressive setup for a lot of people. How was your weekend, mate?
7: I was in Sydney.
16: Yeah.
7: And the winner is Sydney. I was in Sydney for the weekend. Weather was absolutely incredible, but gosh, it was nice landing back home last night.
16: Yeah, nice.
7: It's just nice to smell the air, the fresh air. Even when we were in Sydney, my little one said to me, gosh, there's not a lot of trees.
16: Yeah, right,
7: Once we got out to the suburbs, obviously there was. But there's not a lot of trees. Do you reckon they're going to plant more trees? I was like, nope. Welcome to the concrete jungle where trees are made of. Coming up this morning, your chance to win yourself $1,000 cash with a 1K minute. We've got your chance to win yourself a couple of tickets to head along to Event Cinemas to go and see Minions and Monsters.
16: Yeah, the Minions are back. Those little yellow creatures that speak gibberish and they're absolutely hilarious.
7: Should we get into it?
16: Let's get into it.
7: Happy Monday. Gosh, the weather's good, isn't it?
16: Yeah, it's nice.
7: A little fresh, though.
16: A little bit.
7: When we landed last night. It was lovely. It is Johnny and Inky on Star 102.7. Good morning.

0: It is Johnny and Nikki on Star 102.7. Good morning. Happy Monday. It is 10 minutes past 6. On a flight last night coming home from Sydney.
1: Yeah. Night flight. They're not never easy.
0: No, they're not. Nah. No, they're not. But had to go to Sydney for a family reason, and then decided to do a night in Sydney.
1: Yeah, nice.
0: My little one's never been before.
1: Oh,
0: and
1: this
0: she's,
1: is the first time for her. I didn't know that.
0: Yeah.
1: Oh, wow, that's cool.
0: I think maybe she was itty bitty, but she doesn't remember any of that. So,
1: of course.
0: So all of these kind of little landmarks that you learn about, which is the Sydney Opera House and also the Sydney Harbour Bridge, she got to see that in real life.
1: I'll never forget the first time I saw those as a child, because I have an uncle that lives in Sydney and we got to go over and see him. And as a kid, when you see those, you're right, you learn about them in school, in class, you see the photos.
0: Yeah.
1: But seeing them in person, you go, whoa, they're, wow.
0: Quite a big bridge.
1: Yeah.
0: Would have taken a while to build that bad boy. But it was coming home and it was quite a humbling experience because I didn't get to, we checked in quite late for our flight. So I didn't get to choose our seats because we needed a few people together.
1: Yep.
0: And we ended up being the seat behind business class.
1: Oh, nice.
0: But not in a way where it wasn't segregated with a full kind of wall. It was just segregated with a half little perspex thing that hangs down a little bit.
1: Yeah, gotcha.
0: So you spend your whole flight looking at what business class is doing and what they get offered. Very grateful for the leg room.
1: Yeah.
0: There was a lot of space. Like I
1: That's
0: could have.
1: Good.
0: Yes, very grateful for that one. Once again, didn't choose the seats.
1: No.
0: So we just ended up there, which was an absolute bonus.
1: Yeah.
0: But it was my little one that said, when do we get our plates? So as meal service
1: was coming
0: around.
1: It feels like a bit of a teachable moment there.
0: As you get to have your meals, and on the menu, J-Man, we had dumplings or we had, what was the vegetarian style one? Like a quiche.
1: Yeah, cool.
0: It was like a quiche.
1: Great, yeah.
0: And then you've got, right in front of us, you've got, excuse me, sir, what could I offer you today? What would you like?
1: Oh, it's worse.
0: Would
1: it's
0: you
1: worse
0: like
1: being
0: to,
1: close, isn't it?
0: Would you like to have, like, here's this meal, or this meal? There was a steak, if you'd like it, a steak.
1: Of
0: or
1: course.
0: There was, like, some sort of pasta. It was like a marinara pasta that
1: course.
0: Is, yes.
1: Yeah,
0: with the plate, with the cutlery, with the
1: all
0: wine
1: the bells
0: that's
1: and
0: also
1: whistles.
0: Attached.
1: Yep. Yep.
0: Would you also like for dessert as well? There was a dessert that came out and there was a tart, there was a fig tart with ice cream and there was it is a humbling experience when you're watching those in business, but they're right there in front of you can smell their meals.
1: You'd always prefer like a curtain or something, just close it up. I don't need to know.
0: I don't want to see them. And my little one gets dumplings. She's like, what's this? Where's our plate?
1: Where's my menu? I wanted my choices.
0: Back to cuddle class, hey. It is Johnny and Inky on Star.

0: There it is. It is Jordy Nicky on Star 102.7. Good morning and happy Monday. It is 16 minutes past six. Best of the best is happening on our website at the moment.
1: Yeah, it absolutely is, mate. Star1027.com.au. Head right there to nominate. And this week we're focusing on hospitality and tourism. That is a very important industry across far north Queensland,
0: isn't
1: for us
0: it?
1: Here.
0: And so many people do it well. You're just saying you were at Salt House yesterday afternoon.
1: Far out.
0: What a spot, what a vibe, what a place.
1: Just so good. There's always, they had the live music going. Mm-hmm. They had the table tennis table. There's kids playing on that. They got, I just love that there's so many different seating options.
0: Mm-hmm.
1: You know, you can sit down in a more relaxed sort of setting, or you've got the tables and the chairs that are a bit more formal, or you can just hang out at the bar. It's a beautiful spot. The sun's setting and you can just sit there and relax and you just... it's just perfect.
0: Spoiled for choice, hey, with hospitality and tourism. I mean, you've got the reef and so many people that do that are part of that and taking people out. You've got Palm Cove, you've got Port Douglas, you've got the Tablelands. The list just goes on and on.
1: And that's why it's such an important industry, both hospitality and tourism in far north Queensland. If you know someone that's absolutely killing it, if you know someone that's doing such a great job in those very important industries here in Cairns and beyond, then let us know, because they could end up winning $1,000 worth of prizes. There's a trophy, best in FNQ, a morning tea at their workplace, and 3 6-month Anytime Gym memberships and merch packs. 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

0: Gift for Her.
1: I'm Man on the Go this Sunday, which is super exciting. There's also other events that are happening all weekend, but it's the Ironman. There's going to be some road closures in place, especially the Esplanade, and from Palm Cove to Port Douglas along the Captain Cook Highway there, because that is the ride. If you don't know, the Ironman, the swim happens at Palm Cove, and then the ride leaves from Palm Cove and they go to Port Douglas, and then they ride all the way into town and then they run around the Esplanade.
2: Yeah, like after they do all that, they decide to go for a run.
1: Wild,
2: which is,
1: hey.
2: I'm just like, I look at it and I go, oh my God.
1: I don't even think I'd even make the swim.
2: That's all. I was saying that the exact same thing to someone yesterday, because we're talking about the Ironman, and I said, I don't, usually there are people that do, that can do it in teams, and you do, someone takes a swim, someone takes a run, someone takes, I don't think I could do either one of them. If I was in a team, I'd be letting the team down 100%, like run, cycling, I'd say probably cycling would be my only chance.
1: And I would do the same thing, however you, when you drive from Cairns to Port Douglas, it's a bit hilly. So those hills coming down wouldn't be too bad. I have heard, though, over the years that probably from Palm Cove into town, there can be quite a headwind, and that can be a really tough time.
2: Yeah, when you fight for against
1: those,
2: that.
1: Yeah, for the cyclists. Jeepers. So good luck to everyone that's doing their last-minute training, tapering off, as they call it.
2: Oh, is it tapering?
1: Yeah, tapering off, okay. Ready for the big race on Sunday. Yeah. It is Jordy and Nikki on Star 102.7. Good morning. It is 6:25 on Star.

0: Maddie, Nicky on Star 102.7. Good morning. Coming up next.
1: I had to use YouTube Kids on the weekend.
0: There's such a thing?
1: Yeah, there is. There's such a thing as YouTube Kids. It's the way that it's set up is quite good for parents, but it kind of got us stuck a little bit.
0: We'll find out what's going on next after the news.
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10: Good morning, I'm Bethany Ross here with your local news. Well, a 17-year-old boy is facing a string of offences allegedly committed in the Atherton area. Louise Nielsen is here with the details.
11: Police have charged the boy with 25 offences alleged to have occurred across the Atherton area and the wider Tablelands. It's alleged he broke into an Atherton address on May 31, where he threatened a 60-year-old woman before assaulting her and fleeing the scene. Police also say he stole a white Toyota Hilux from an Atherton address between May 26 and May 27. His charges include 4 counts of burglary, 3 counts of stealing and attempted armed robbery.
10: 17-year-old has appeared in Cairns Magistrates Court, charged with a suite of offences, including 4 counts of robbery, 3 counts of stealing, 2 counts of attempted burglary, unlawful use of a motor vehicle, possessing a knife in a public place and unlicensed driving. Meanwhile, new data from the Insurance Council of Australia has revealed that Queensland's actually no longer the nation's car theft hotspot, with motor theft claims reportedly down 12% in a year. Police data also showing that victims of stolen cars have dropped by 3.2%. Premier David Crisafulli says the results show early progress from its policing and youth justice reforms, but he's warned that the job isn't finished. There have been 404 cars stolen across Cairns this year, with at least 6 of those just this month alone.
12: We have a long way to go and we must keep going. And every change we make will be about stronger laws. Every investment will be about more early intervention, more police on the street. The next change to laws that will be coming into this house, it will be bail reform. There will always be crime, but our our focus must be to make it fewer victims.
10: And finally, a reminder, if you are feeling a bit under the weather, a measles alert was issued for Cairns last week after a confirmed case visited multiple locations across the city. Health authorities say anyone who was on JQ954 from Sydney on Friday, May 29, or at several Cairns CBD locations and bus 131 services across May 30 and 31 should monitor for symptoms until June 18. Measles is highly infectious, and anyone who becomes unwell is urged to call ahead before visiting their GP. You can find more details about those exposure sites on the Queensland Health website.
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13: Good morning, I'm John Michael. One Nation has surged past Labor in the latest news poll, which has the Coalition's primary support back in the high teens. The same survey has also handed the Prime Minister his worst approval rating since he was elected to the role back in 2022. Donald Trump has stormed out of a sit-down interview, the US president not taking kindly to questions related to his opinion that his 2020 election loss was rigged.
14: Let's call it quits because I've had enough. Thank you, darling.
15: Mr. President,
14: a country can never be great with a dishonest
15: We traveled all the way to Wisconsin.
13: Australia's richest off-road race has been rocked by the death of a competitor, with investigations now underway into how the motorbike rider died in the Fink Desert Race at the weekend. And close to 950 people have made this year's King's Birthday Honours list, among them Holocaust survivor Lily Wolfe and Detective Inspector Dean Thomas, who led the investigation into mushroom killer Erin Patterson.
0: Cairns RSL Club. If we're not your local, move closer.
13: In sport, Carlton has escaped with a 5-point win despite a huge scare from the bottom place Bombers last night in the AFL. Don's caretaker coach Dean Solomon admits his side played it too safe after leading by 23 points at one stage.
16: We started to go lateral and backwards a bit more. We did go a bit safe.
13: In the NRL, back-to-back wins for Cronulla, downing the Dragons by 22 points at Shark Park last night. And Kimi Antonelli has won the Monaco F1 GP with Aussie Oscar Piastri fourth.
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18: Bureau saying showers increasing after a sensational weekend that we had weather-wise.
19: Amazing.
18: High chance of showers, most likely during this afternoon and this evening. We've had some of those early this morning. We'll see how that goes. Tuesday, this stage is looking partly cloudy with a medium chance of showers. And then Wednesday is looking like a medium chance of showers. Today, we've got a max of 26 degrees.
19: And right now in Red Lynch, it's 21.
9: Anytime Fitness. 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
18: Sub 20!
9: Then you're in the right spot. 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
18: Good morning, it is Johnny and Inky, just watching something right now. Kimi K apparently was at the F1 over the weekend in Monaco. So is it now Kimi K shows with a side of F1?
19: I think that's, yeah.
18: Why is she there? Because she's dating Lewis Hamilton.
19: Yeah. Yeah. And you did say, oh, maybe she'll be on the next Drive to Survive, which is the F1 show on Netflix. And I'm thinking maybe he'll be on the next Kardashians.
18: Maybe he will be. Maybe he will be. Yeah, happy Monday. It is 6:37. Coming up soon, we're letting you know how you can win and be a part of the 20K workspace.
19: Yeah, it's a big one. Absolutely massive. But I'm next. YouTube Kids. I didn't know this was a thing, but there is a YouTube just for the kids. However, there's some parental, you know, obviously parental locks around it.
18: Mm.
19: So it's easy, should be easy for the parents to get into it.
18: Mm, interesting.
19: Didn't find it that way on the weekend.

0: $1 chance to win yourself $1,000 cash coming up after 7:30. Hazza Styles, it is Johnny and Inky on Star 102.7. It is 6:40.
1: Now, I don't know if you know this, but there is a thing called YouTube Kids.
0: I did not, but I probably should know.
1: I'm surprised you don't know about this.
0: I think because I'm trying my best, because I know how addictive YouTube can be.
1: I am trying my best.
0: I am trying my

0: Rocky. He's nearly 2 years old. Turns two in the end of this month, actually. And we are very conscious of not giving him any screen time, really. We try to keep it, you know, we've got heaps of those like hands-on toys and things like that, stuff that he can, you know, really try and use his brain. And you know, if we do put the TV on, it'll be like Spotify, and he loves the Wiggles, so he listens to the Wiggles and stuff.
1: He doesn't even get to watch the Wiggles.
0: No. It's just,
1: oh, J-Man, you're strict.
0: It's just because it's mainly because for moments when we do end up going out, like on Friday night, we were out for dinner.
1: Yeah.
0: And when we go out at a restaurant, we love taking him out with us, but it can get to a point where you can have all the toys in the world, or all the hands-on stuff, or all the things to distract him, and they just get to a point where they just, oh, I want to get out of here, I want to do something, or,
1: so it's,
0: you know,
1: a treat,
0: I mean,
1: for him to see that.
0: Exactly. So I thought, you know,
1: on the plane last night, there was the Wiggles blasting.
0: Oh, was it?
1: And it's so wild because there's a couple of kids in there, and it was late, and everyone was just over it and miserable. The adults were as well, we were over it. But it's so funny that you still know all of those songs. I haven't watched the Wiggles for years.
0: Yeah.
1: And it was everybody clap, clap, clap, clap.
0: Everybody sing la la la la la, bow to your partner. It is.
1: And then it was do the propeller.
0: That's Rocky's favourite right there.
1: Do the propeller. That's
0: his favourite because he's really into, and I've said this to you before, he's really into helicopters at the moment.
1: Got you.
0: Really loves it. Loves going to just near Soul House there, watch them take off. It's a Saturday morning ritual we do. But his big thing is he watches on YouTube helicopter videos. There's like hours worth of helicopter videos just take off and landing. Like real life helicopters. And so I feel like in terms of screen time, that's not so bad. It's not flashing lights or bright colours or anything. It's literally just helicopters taking off and landing.
1: I'm so looking forward to having this conversation with you in about 4 years' time.
0: Why?
1: I just think screen time might change.
0: And it absolutely will. It already is. Because on Friday night we were out, I thought we'll give him a little bit of screen time, give him the phone just to watch. And helicopters weren't really doing it for him. And then one of the people we were with said, chuck it on YouTube Kids. And so my partner Jess, she's got the phone and she's, oh wow, this is there. Okay, cool. So you have to log in as a parent. You've got to log in and set the settings right so that your kid can't look at things they shouldn't be looking at.
1: This is also ads. I think this is a really good idea because sometimes the ads that pop up with normal YouTube are not for little eyes.
0: Yes, exactly. And that's why that's why this is so great. However, there is a parental lock on YouTube Kids, so the kids can't just grab your phone and click on the
1: the parental, I can see where this is going.
0: Jess is sitting there and she's taken forever to get this YouTube Kids open, and I've gone, what are you doing? And she didn't want to say anything because the whole table's now looking at her going, what are you doing? And she's just sort of sheepishly handed me the phone. I'll just hand you the phone. This is what she's handed me.
1: Yes.
0: It's parental lock, and it said, you failed the parental lock. What does the parental lock say?
1: It says, parents only, incorrect answer. Please try again. Or you have to figure out what is 6 times 5.
0: She's going to do it. She's going to tell them, like, you've been locked out of the parental lock.
1: That's good.
0: So Rocky still hasn't watched YouTube Kids.
1: Does she know what 6 times 5 is yet?
0: Maybe, I don't know.

0: Bonnie and Nikki on Star 102.7. Good morning and happy Monday. It is 6:48. J-Man spent the weekend in Sydney. Had to pop down there, and it was also a nice treat for my little one to see a big city like Sydney.
1: Yeah, I bet.
0: And also to see the icons that she is learning about in school. And they are. They're icons. The Sydney Harbour Bridge is absolutely an Australian icon.
1: Yeah.
0: And so is the Opera House.
1: And definitely different seeing them in person than seeing on the photos or the videos, even though we have fantastic technology these days that can almost make you feel like you're right there.
0: Mm-hmm.
1: Seeing it in person is very different. You and I got to experience the Sydney Harbour Bridge about 600 times. That's when we went to Sydney for Coldplay last year.
0: We were only there for 24 hours.
1: I think we went
0: one car ride. I think we went over three times, wasn't it?
1: We did. Kept doubling back. Yes. I don't think you know where we're going.
0: We always have some like game or whatever we had to do. But it was yesterday at the buffet breakfast.
1: Oh, yeah.
0: So we had one night in the city,
1: yep.
0: And it was in Darling Harbour. So we had the view of all the boats.
1: Oh, lovely.
0: And it was awesome, and it was lovely.
1: Weather was behaving, as you said.
0: Oh, there was not a cloud in the sky.
1: Stop.
0: But it was one of these moments in my life, and it's like, oh, we're just in different eras at the moment.
1: Yeah.
0: And it was 7:30, sitting down to go to our buffet. The buffet was absolutely insane. You could have ice cream at this buffet.
1: Oh, my God.
0: There were way too many stations to think about.
1: Oh, I love that.
0: You could do whatever you wanted, whenever you wanted, for as long as you wanted. And there was one lady.
1: Why would you leave? Why would you just
0: stay there? Well, there was one lady she was sat in a booth by herself and her whole table was full. Girlfriend was going to get her worth of the money, and she was eating slowly. She was pacing herself. Good on you.
1: She's in there for the long haul. I love that.
0: Get your money's worth. But as I'm sitting down and the lady came up to me and she said, you know, would you like a coffee? And I was like, yes, please.
1: Yep.
0: I look over and I was like, what's happening over there?
1: Yeah.
0: And there looked like it was some sort of a bar, maybe. I'm not sure.
1: A lot
0: different
1: of limbs
0: bars.
1: Moving, a lot of like,
0: yeah,
1: lot
0: it did
1: of
0: look
1: activity
0: like
1: going
0: lots
1: on.
0: Of, and
1: yeah.
0: I thought maybe the cleaner was in because it's 7:30 in the morning.
1: Yeah, well, fair enough, yeah.
0: And I did notice that Sydney is a lot later to wake up than what we are here in Far North Queensland. We're early birds.
1: We're early risers here. We are
0: ready. I think maybe because it gets quite hot during the day.
1: I think so, yeah.
0: So we're out and about by about 5:30, 6 o'clock, everybody. You know, cafes are open.
1: Exactly,
0: we're good to go.
1: Yeah.
0: And I look over and I'm thinking, what is this? So what I do is I get out my phone and I zoom in, just like what we do
1: love
0: here
1: that.
0: When the cruise ships come in.
1: Yeah, nice.
0: We like to see what's happening and what the people look like on the cruise ship. So we get out our phones and we zoom in.
1: We do, yeah, that's great. And all the phones these days, the zooms are fantastic.
0: Zooms are very
1: not trying
0: crystal
1: to encourage
0: clear.
1: Like spying on people or anything, but you can.
0: A bit like binoculars, but it's in our back pockets with our phones. J-Man, they're still continuing from the night before. It is a DJ that is going,
1: no.
0: And it makes sense because we were watching them out the window the night before because they'd have flames would come
1: cool.
0: up.
1: Yeah,
0: you know
1: yeah,
0: that
1: yeah,
0: happens?
1: Nice, yeah.
0: And then all of a sudden the light, you'd see the light go over the crowd and the crowd are going crazy. They're still going at 7:30 in the morning.
1: Whoa.
0: 7:30 in the morning, there's still someone behind the decks. 7:30 in the morning, there's still a massive crowd that is going. 7:30 in the morning, there's somebody crowd surfing in an inflatable boat that is going across there. Here I am at the breakfast buffet with my family at 7:30 in the morning. These guys are still going.
1: They're worried about how many vodkas they can get. You're worried about how many pancakes you can fit on a
0: right?
1: plate.
0: Right?
1: It's just two different lives right there.
0: How do you want your eggs? Over easy? Do you want them fried? Do you want it in an omelette? But you know you're getting old when you think, oh, that hangover's going to hurt.
1: That's going to...
0: Because when the sun's rising the next day for me right now, it's like, that'll take me a good week and a half to recover.
1: Well, that's the thing, because you turn into like a vampire almost
0: when you
1: get to our age, because you go, oh, that sun's coming up. If I get caught out with the sun up, this is awful.
0: Yeah, it does. It feels like you're going to take a week or so, if not to recover from that. So well done to those that are still going at 7:30 in the morning after the night before.
1: Yeah, that's insane. I'd be heading across that buffet if I was playing the 7:30
2: afterwards. 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
3: The major milestone has been reached in the fight against yellow crazy ants, with another 180 hectares declared free of pests. King tides are expected to impact Cairns from Friday with the highest tide of 3 metres forecast.
2: In Cairns, we can deliver local stories from local voices that you simply can't get anywhere else.
3: Council warns that seawater could inundate roads, footpaths and private property, especially if heavy rain does coincide with those tides. In other news, Cairns will host one of the upcoming G'day Little Queenslander events as the Crisafulli government does roll out free celebrations for families across the state.
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0: joining Inky on Star 102.7. Coming up soon, the Sounds of Australia.
1: Yeah.
0: Was in Sydney over the weekend, and the things that you can find in the souvenir shops.
1: Oh, they're gold, aren't they?
0: Yeah, I'll give you a little do you want a little tidbit?
1: Please, please.
2: G'day, mate. G'day, mate. G'day, mate. G'day, mate.
0: But coming up next, your chance to win yourself some cash.
1: Yeah, that's right. $1,000 with the 1K minute is coming up after 7:30 this morning, all thanks to Kempos Homes.
3: The office is 12 degrees. 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
15: Good morning, I'm Bethany Ross here with your local news. Well, a 17-year-old high-risk offender has faced court in Cairns, charged with 25 offences committed in the Tablelands. Louise Nielsen has more.
16: The 17-year-old boy has been involved in several alleged vehicle thefts, break-ins and an assault in the last few weeks. Police allege he broke into an Atherton address on May 31 where he threatened a 60-year-old woman before assaulting her and then fleeing the scene. It's further alleged he stole a white Toyota Hilux from an Atherton address sometime between May 26 and May 27. Officers from the Tableland Property Crime Unit arrested the boy on Thursday. His charges include 4 counts of burglary, 3 counts of stealing and attempted armed robbery.
15: He has since also been charged with unlawful use of a motor vehicle, possessing a knife in a public place, as well as driving unlicensed. Meanwhile, Cairns Tourism is set for a major boost with a $4 million investment to deliver a new high-speed catamaran for the Reef Magic Pontoon. The Chris Foley government says that the 32-metre vessel will expand access to the Great Barrier Reef, create jobs and strengthen Cairns as a world-class reef destination. It is part of the $80 million Tourism Icons Investment Fund, which has also delivered around $677,000 for Barron River rafting upgrades. To sport now, some bittersweet news for the Cowboys NRLW side, with one of their star players ruled out for the upcoming season due to pregnancy. Fullback Jakiya Whitfield has announced she's expecting her first child later this year, making her unavailable for the 2026 NRLW season. And finally, the Cowboys will use their first bye week of the year to shake off back-to-back losses. North Queensland went down to the Dolphins on Saturday night, losing 14-40. Coach Todd Payton says the team is due for a week off.
8: It has been a fair stretch, 15 games straight, but it's an opportunity for us to freshen up. Players have got a bit of time off, they deserve it, and it's important that they use that wisely and recharge and, like Roo said, just disconnect for a little bit and get themselves going and fill the cup up and be ready to go when we come back.
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17: Good morning, I'm John Michael. Pioneering Australian doctor Richard Scollier has died aged 59 after he was diagnosed with an aggressive brain tumour. He made global headlines for his work on advanced melanoma.
18: Committed to try and make a difference, and you work hard and think big, be bold.
17: Collier was named Australian of the Year in 2024. For the first time in news poll history, One Nation has overtaken Labor. 31% now support Pauline Hanson's party, putting it ahead of Labor on 30%. The coalition now with just 18% of the primary vote, while 60% of Aussies are dissatisfied with Anthony Albanese's performance as PM. The 2026 King's Birthday Honours List has been released, recognising close to 950 Aussies for their contributions to public life. And more than a million people have lined the streets of Madrid overnight as Pope Leo celebrated an open-air mass in the Spanish capital.
14: Floriana's $69 long lunch with Mediterranean-inspired drinks. Details online.
17: In sport, Tigers coach Benji Marshall has apologised to fans following the 68-0 thrashing to Penrith. The win was the Panthers' biggest victory in club history. Marshall says it was embarrassing.
19: Their performance was just unacceptable. I'm actually surprised they stuck around as long as they did today.
17: In yesterday's other game, the Sharks beat the Dragons by 22 points. And Alex Zverev has won his maiden Grand Slam crown, beating Flavio Caboli in five sets in this morning's French Tennis Open final.
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0: After a week and weekend of absolute glorious weather, some showers are coming our way. Bureau is seeing a partly cloudy one. High chance of showers most likely during this afternoon, this evening. Also had some earlier this morning.
1: Yeah.
0: Tuesday is looking, yeah. Tuesday.
1: It's a bit like that, isn't it? You get spoiled with the good weather and you go, here we go.
0: Tuesday is looking like a shower or two, and then Wednesday is looking like a shower or two. Let's have a squeeze at the weekend because... Yeah. Ironman, the big race, is happening on Sunday. At this stage, a high chance of showers, but that could change.
1: And maybe it's not a bad thing for at least the competitors. I mean, it's not great on the road when you're riding the bike, but for a run, when you've got a bit of rain coming down, it wouldn't be too...
0: Yeah, but also you'd like to have clear skies for your view.
1: Yeah.
0: I bet they don't even see the view. No. They're probably just...
1: That's you versus you there, isn't it? Like in your mind.
0: Yeah. And you can't have music in your ears.
1: Really?
0: No.
1: Oh.
0: That'd be tough, wouldn't it?
1: Yeah.
0: I really appreciate either a podcast or the radio.
1: Something you can run to, though, the beat.
0: Yeah.
1: The beat, you know?
0: Or even have, like, your friends and family sending you messages you're killing it, you can do this, or your coach coaching you in your ear holes.
1: Yeah.
0: But, yeah, no, not allowed to have that. Good luck to all the athletes. It's nice to see you in our town, actually. Yeah. Cairns is looking fit at the moment. Today we've got a max of 26 degrees.
1: And right now in Bungalows, 21.
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0: Good morning, it is Johnny and Inky. It's 8 minutes past seven. Coming up, your chance to win yourself $1,000 cash after 7:30 this morning. Maybe you've had a big weekend.
1: Yeah, yep.
0: Maybe you're competing in the Ironman this weekend and you need some more tyre tubes.
1: Yeah, or some new running shoes.
0: Yes.
1: That could work.
0: Gels, maybe some gels to help you get through.
1: Absolutely.
0: Your chance to win that coming up after 7:30.
1: Yeah, up next though, the FIFA World Cup kicks off this week, mate.
0: Oh, it does
1: too. It is happening in America, Mexico and Canada. That's going to be huge. However, they've just had a look at what beer is going to cost.
0: Oh, is it going to hurt?
1: Oh, it's going to hurt, mate.
0: We'll find out how much coming up next on Star.

0: It is Johnny and Inky on Star 102.7. Good morning. It is 12 minutes past 7. Just about to be 13 minutes past 7 on your Monday morning.
1: There you go. We're always accurate with time calls on the show.
0: Oh, sometimes not really. Sometimes I kind of go, I'll tell you it's, you know, it's 8:13, but it's not. It's 7:13. My brain has a bit of a moment, but it is 7:13 right now.
1: There you go. Hey, the FIFA World Cup is kicking off this week, mate. It's going to be huge. That's soccer, football, round ball, whatever you like to call it. And the Aussies are obviously going to compete again this year, which is very exciting.
0: So happening in the US,
1: yep.
0: J-Man, which means it's not just the US, it's also Canada and Mexico.
1: Yes.
0: So how's that going with borders and being able to, because there's a president that's in charge of America at the moment that we know what's happening there and about, you know, deporting people and borders and what do we do there? What's happening? How's that situation going?
1: It's going. Developing. Yeah, no, there's been no definitive answers to a few of the issues they're still holding out on with visas and things like that. But
0: right.
1: I'm sure FIFA has assured everyone that at least the players will get there.
0: Okay.
1: They're not 100% sure the fans will make
0: or family members or any of that.
1: Or the physios, or the coaches. The players will be there, so that's good. But it kicks off this Friday, and the first game is between one of the host nations, Mexico, and South Africa, who have previously hosted the World Cup. It's going to be the first game, 5 a.m. Cairns time, that one this Friday. And then the first game for Australia will be on this Sunday at 2 p.m. versus Turkey, which is quite a good time if you...
0: Yeah, that's not bad.
1: Yeah, because usually if you're watching the soccer in Europe, you're up at like 2, 3 a.m. to watch these games.
0: Is this the first time that they're doing like a big show as well beforehand? Is that halfway through or is that to kick off the World Cup, you know, where lots of artists are going to be on stage, a bit like the halftime Super Bowl show?
1: Yeah, they're doing like a bit of an opening ceremony style thing, which is not... It's not something that hasn't been done before in the World Cup. They do sort of like a kind of opening ceremony, but I think America, as being America, are going to try and one-up everyone and do, you know, take it to another level, which is going to be interesting.
0: Are we thinking that Snoop Dogg is also going to be there? Because I don't know if you've noticed this, but Snoop Dogg now is the...
1: Mr. America for sports.
0: Yes. Yeah. He was there for the Winter Olympics, also the Summer Olympics as well.
1: He's
0: so
1: very
0: I wonder
1: it.
0: If he's going to be there for soccer.
1: I would say that he's definitely... I even argue that he'd probably commentate a few games. I mean, it can only be amazing, right? But our first game's on the Sunday. Here's the thing. Pretty much all the teams are over in America, Mexico and Canada at the moment. They have bases each country. Depending on where your games, the majority of your games being played, you have like a home base for your team. And a lot of the teams are over there now. A lot of the fans have made their or tried to make their way there. And they've just had a bunch of friendlies over the weekend, which is just games where countries that are going to play against each other just for a bit of a warm-up before the
0: stretch
1: actual
0: legs.
1: Yeah, stretch the legs. This was the fans' first experience at what this World Cup is going to be like in America. So it's a first chance to see how it's all going to be played out. And the one thing that stood out more than anything, more than the players on the pitch, more than the, you know, the seating of the stadiums, more than the location of these pitches and all that sort of stuff, it was the price of drinks at the stadiums.
0: So let's, before we get into how much it is, these days when you're going to a stadium in Australia, what would a beer cost you?
1: It's not cheap. From my memory of going to Adelaide Oval, they would see you coming a mile away and you're looking at a beer is probably around like $9 to $10.
0: When we were going to Pink, and that was in Townsville a couple of years ago.
1: I reckon they were almost 14.
0: Was it around about that?
1: Yeah, I'd say
0: $15 a drink.
1: It's nothing new that when you have an event like this, and it happens with the tennis in Melbourne, it happens with the footy, with the NRL, with everything. There is a bit of a premium on the prices for drinks, right? We expect that. Mm. So you go, all right. If I'm going to one of these events, I'm going to the stadium. I'm going to pay a couple extra dollars for my beer.
0: That's
1: kind of accepted. The beer. I'll start with the beer. A premium. Large beer, $18 US.
0: Is this Coachella prices?
1: This is worse than even Coachella are going like, whoa, guys, settle down. That's for a premium large beer. A domestic large beer is $16.75 US. You'd only do this in the States. A souvenir soda. So this comes with a cup that you can take home.
0: Right.
1: $14.75 US.
0: Far out.
1: And then if you want to really go hard, this World Cup.
0: Yeah.
1: A hard seltzer. $20.50 USD.
0: What would that be? Would that be almost
1: pretty much $40 a drink? So if you thought tickets were expensive to go see the matches of the World Cup, you better not want a drink.
0: But they say, you know, crying over spilt milk. I'd cry over spilt beer at that price.
1: I'd never recover after spilling a hard seltzer at the World Cup.
0: Good luck to all those that are heading over there. Enjoy. It is Johnny and Inky on Star.

0: joining Nikki on Star 102.7. Good morning. Happy Monday. It is 7:21. Johnny and I just having a conversation off air about the buffet that I went to over the weekend.
1: Physically, I am here in this building, but mentally, I am wherever the hell you were on the weekend with that buffet, because that sounds absolutely insane.
0: Had to pop down to Sydney, and then so we decided to, while we were there, do a night in the city and treat ourselves.
1: Yeah. And you treated yourself, mate. Oh, my God.
0: It's a buffet like I've never seen before in my life, and we've seen some great buffets. We went to Fiji.
1: Yeah.
0: And that buffet there.
1: That's sensational.
0: There's no way you could eat your way through this buffet.
1: Yeah.
0: That Fiji was incredible.
1: It was amazing. One of the best
0: buffets pineapple
1: I've
0: ever tasted in my life was in
1: so
0: Fiji.
1: Yeah, that was amazing.
0: But this was on another level.
1: Oh.
0: It was multiple stations with multiple chefs. It was, I mentioned this earlier, but as I'm looking, we're sitting down to have buffet, there's still a party going, a DJ across the way they're still going all night at 7:30 in the morning.
1: Yeah, yeah.
0: There was absolutely everything that you could ever want and need. There was somebody just on pancakes, pure on
1: just
0: pancakes.
1: Just a pancake person.
0: Like made to order pancakes.
1: Oh, God. And no, but the thing that I got really excited about, you said all the condiments you could ever want.
0: Yeah, all
1: like,
0: of them.
1: Like everything.
0: They
1: like
0: made
1: not
0: their own
1: just,
0: butter. They made their own butter.
1: Why?
0: And why not? Why not?
1: Yeah.
0: But also with this buffet as well, you know how a lot of the times you go to the hot section and it's just, there's the kind of the bain-marie, they're under the hot water. No, these are on these hot plates and they're still hot. So you've got baked beans, homemade baked beans there, and they were boiling, like they were bubbling. So they were hot as.
1: Oh,
0: the
1: wow.
0: sautéed mushrooms, they had to be stirred all the time because there was somebody stirring them. Because
1: they had a mushroom stirrer?
0: They had a mushroom stirrer.
1: Where are you?
0: And I shout out to the lady. I spoke about her earlier. She was in a side booth and it was just her and she had the whole table covered and she was pacing herself. They had broccolini as well, fresh broccolini that was there.
1: That's insane.
0: They had the beautiful broths that you could do as well if you wanted.
1: What was the bacon like?
0: You choose how you want your bacon.
1: Oh,
0: so they had the stuff there.
1: What? Yeah. What? Where are we going? Can we just go there now? This is nuts.
0: But how good is a buffet?
1: I love a buffet.
0: It just doesn't matter where you are. We've got some great ones here in Cairns
1: as well,
0: good buffets.
1: Yeah, wow.
0: But it's just, can I tell you the Sheraton Mirage buffet? That's not a bad one in Port Douglas.
1: That's a good one.
0: Pretty delicious. That's a good one.
1: Yeah.
0: But it's just, it's because it's all the options. And you don't walk out of there, you roll out of there
1: because you
0: eat too much.
1: Yeah. Didn't you say there was the fruit section, but then you've got how you want the fruit.
0: Yeah.
1: You can either have a whole cut or juiced.
0: Yeah.
1: What?
0: I know.
1: You know, when I die.
0: So many different bits, yes.
1: When I die, I'll go there. That's where I'll go. They'll take me to
0: the
1: buffet.
0: You're just with this ghost that is over everybody at this buffet, at every buffet around the world.
1: Ooh, that looks good.
0: Licking everyone's plate. It is Jordy and Nikki on Star 102.7. Coming up next, we're going to let you know how you can do the 20K workspace.
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10: Good morning, I'm Bethany Ross here with your local news. Well, a man's been charged after police found a stolen Pajero in Bentley Park. On Thursday afternoon, the owner allegedly saw a man steer the vehicle from Kenny Street in Portsmouth after the keys were left in the ignition. Officers tracked down the 40-year-old Bentley Park man about 3 hours later, arresting him after a short foot chase. He'll face Cairns Magistrates Court on June 19 on multiple stealing and vehicle-related charges. Meanwhile, Queensland has seen its biggest annual reduction in stolen car insurance claims, according to the latest data. Believe it or not, a report by the Insurance Council of Australia has revealed that Queensland's actually no longer the stolen car capital of the country. The government says that stronger laws, more police and rehabilitation programs are all helping turn the tide on youth crime, and Premier David Crisafulli is demanding insurers pass on the savings.
11: To the insurers of this nation, pass on the savings. If numbers are falling, Queenslanders should benefit. Don't pocket it, because this report shows that insurance claims have risen by 2.5% across the country, but they're down 12% in Queensland. Every insurer, cut a break for Queenslanders.
10: Here in Cairns, there have been 6 stolen cars reported already this month. Meanwhile, a new $4 million Reef Magic catamaran is on the way for Cairns, with the Crisafulli government backing a major upgrade to Cairns reef tourism. Barron River Rafting is also receiving a $677,000 boost for upgrades. Member for Barron River, Bree James, says that the investment should help keep visitors here in Cairns a bit longer, supporting local jobs and families across the far north. And finally, Port Douglas Reusables Cup Trial is gaining momentum, with more than 10,000 single-use cups and lids kept out of landfill in its first year. The Douglas Chooses to Reuse project is giving customers some free bright blue cups to borrow and return at participating cafes. Boomerang Alliance says that the system is becoming part of daily life, with locals and visitors embracing the change to protect the region's natural environment.
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12: Good morning, I'm John Michael. Barnaby Joyce says One Nation's rise in popularity is a reflection of how badly the government has failed Aussies. The latest news poll shows 31% of the public now support One Nation, ahead of Labor on 30% and the Coalition on 18%.
13: But polling is the sentiment of the people. The polling are over Labor and they're over the Coalition.
12: That's Joyce there on 7. The poll also revealing 60% of Australians are now dissatisfied with Anthony Albanese's job as PM. The Israeli military says it has intercepted ballistic missiles launched by Iran. There are no reports of injuries at this stage, and it marks the first attack since the ceasefire took place in April. Investigations are underway after a motorbike rider died during the weekend's Fink Desert Race near Alice Springs, and tributes are pouring in for former Australian of the Year Richard Collier, who's lost his battle with brain cancer aged 59.
14: Make Floriana your new local. Aperitivo hour Tuesday to Saturday.
12: In sport, Carlton's continued its perfect record under Josh Fraser, coming from behind to beat the Bombers by 5 points at the G last night. They were down by as much as 23 in the opening half, but the caretaker coach says they managed to hang on.
15: And then take some important moments in the second half, and we challenged ourselves around work rate at half time, and they looked to be better in the second half.
12: And Aussie Oscar Piastri has had to settle for fourth place in this morning's Monaco F1 Grand Prix, with Kimi Antonelli taking out the checkered flag.
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16: Showers increasing, the Bureau is saying. A partly cloudy one, high chance of showers most likely during this afternoon and this evening. We are having some showers, though, this morning.
17: Oh, yeah.
16: I did notice, some showers overnight as well. After the weekend that we had and also the weather we had last week. Mother Nature, can we play the game for this weekend? Because Iron Man is on the go.
17: I know.
16: And the world is watching us.
17: I know.
16: It's nice to have.
17: Please.
16: Yeah, a little
17: we'll
16: please.
17: We'll be on our best behaviour, I promise.
16: Tomorrow for you, Tuesday's looking like a shower too. And then Wednesday's looking like a shower too. Today we get a max of 26 degrees.
17: And right now in Bentley Park's 21.
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16: Good morning and happy Monday. It is Johnny and Inky. Before 8 o'clock this morning, I had to go to Sydney over the weekend and decided to do one of the nights in the Sydney city itself, on Darling Harbour, and went to one of the souvenir shops to see what they're selling for Australiana stuff.
17: God, I can only imagine what's going to come out of that.
16: Found this.
18: G'day, mate.
16: The sounds of Australia, but what I found is utterly ridiculous.
17: Oh, I can't wait for that. I love a good gift shop. Right now, though, your chance at $1,000. It is the 1K minute. All thanks to Ken Frost Homes. 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Got 10 questions right here. Answer more quickly than 60 seconds. You'll play with $1,000 this morning. Going to give you one of the answers now, so you've only got 9 more to go. Question number one. What special day was celebrated across Queensland on Saturday? Just go on.
16: Queensland Day.
17: Was. Big one on the Esplanade over the weekend, actually.
16: I did see that.
17: Yeah, it was an awesome setup.
16: Good weather.
17: Yeah.
16: 4041 1027 is the number to call if you'd like to win yourself $1,000 cash.

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2: Brett in Australia, good morning.
3: Good morning.
2: You're about to leave us. You're about to move away from Far North Queensland. Where are you heading to?
3: Mooloolaba, Sunshine Coast.
2: What's happening? It is a good spot, yeah. Mooloolaba, Sunny Coast. Yeah. Why the move? Why not?
3: Why not? No, I enjoy swimming in the water, so it's going to be a little bit easier down there than up here.
4: It's true.
2: Mm-hmm. You can still swim in the water here. It's just a little more exciting, the things that you might find in the water. Okay, let's help with the moving costs. 10 questions, 60 seconds. Get on right. That coin is all yours. You can pass on a question. Hopefully we've got time to get back to it. Brett in Strady, are you ready?
3: I'm ready.
2: Jamie, any good to go?
4: Let's do it.
2: Your time starts. Good luck now.
4: What special day was celebrated across Queensland on Saturday just gone?
3: Queensland Day.
2: Correct.
4: What kind of food is penne?
3: Pasta.
2: Correct.
4: Which planet in our solar system has the most number of moons?
3: Saturn.
2: Correct.
4: What is the male variety of a goose known as?
3: Goose gander.
2: Correct.
4: Sheffield Wednesday is a team in England that plays which sport?
3: Soccer.
2: Correct.
4: Who is the only American football player to have won 5 Super Bowl MVP awards?
3: Joe Montana.
2: Incorrect.
3: Pass.
4: What does the Latin word tempest mean in English?
3: Pass.
4: Which British actor played Batman in the 2022 reboot directed by Matt Reeves?
3: No, pass.
4: What is the traditional base spirit in the cocktail Singapore Sling?
3: Gin, vodka.
4: What is the northernmost country in Africa?
3: Morocco.
2: It starts with the letter T.
3: No, pass.
2: You have got to be, there goes the bomb anyway there, Brett. You've got to be the most coolest, calmest, collectors person that I've ever, ever had play.
4: Nothing stressed in,
2: with
4: man.
2: The $1,000 minute.
4: Yeah. Like, nothing it was stressed. Just,
2: okay. Is that your normal nature anyway? You're pretty cool, calm and collected?
3: I'm very sort of laid back, yeah.
2: Yes.
4: You're pretty much horizontal, mate, I reckon.
3: Yeah.
2: I need you in my life, you know? Nothing bothers you. Let's look at the ones that you passed on this morning. You got down to question number 10. Who is the only American football player to have won 5?
3: I can see him. He retired like 2 years ago.
4: He did, yeah.
3: But I can't think of his name.
2: Last name Brady, first name?
3: Tom.
2: Yes, Tom Brady. Tom Brady. Yeah. Time is the Latin word for tempest. The Batman. Who played Batman back in 2022? He's a British actor. He's the guy from the Twilight films. I didn't know that he played Batman.
4: Yeah, he was the most recent Batman.
2: Robert Pattinson.
4: Yeah.
3: Oh, okay. No, I didn't know that. No.
2: Yeah, he was one of the vampires.
4: Yeah.
2: And is that all the questions we had?
4: What is the northernmost country in Africa? Tunisia.
2: Tunisia.
4: That's the answer for that one there, Brent.
3: Oh, Tunisia, yeah.
4: Of course.
2: When do we move to the sunny coast?
3: Probably August at this stage.
2: Probably. You know, who knows? We'll see how it goes.
3: It's a bit up in the air still. So,
4: of course it is, Brett, of course.
2: On your bread. Happy Monday.
3: Right, I'm going to try again before I leave.
2: Please do. Yeah. See you, Brett. Have a good Monday.
3: Thank you, bye.
2: Yeah, see you later. I love him.
4: So laid back. It's great.
2: Oh, to be that children life, hey? Good on you, Brett. You're doing it right. It is Johnny and Inky on Star. I want to dance by water beneath the Mexican sky. Drink some margaritas.

0: Drink some margaritas by swinging blue lights. 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Are you with me? Are you with me?
1: It is joining in Key on Star 102.7. Good morning. It is 7:48. J-Man, I spent the weekend in Sydney. Mm-hmm. Sydney! Had to go down there, and then we spent a night in Sydney itself, which was really awesome. And then on the Darling Harbour, we went to all the iconic places that Sydney has got to offer. My little one is learning about these as well. Yeah. You know, she got to see the Sydney Harbour Bridge in real life. She got to see the Sydney Opera House in real life. There was a wedding actually happening that night.
2: Oh, wow.
1: And obviously, it was somebody quite big as well, because there was a couple of the Real Housewives of Sydney that were rolling in to the wedding. wedding. How I know this is because we were waiting for our Uber,
2: and
1: they were getting dropped off where our Uber was happening.
2: Fancy gowns,
1: incredibly dressed.
2: Nice cars dropping them off too.
1: Yeah, there was a Bentley that rolled in, and we were waiting for our RAV4 to come and pick us up in the Uber. And let me tell you,
2: they're just moving you over slightly. Hey, excuse me, guys, you might have to wait a bit more over that way.
1: There was a Bentley that rolled in, and no one touched anything to open the door or close the door.
2: Well, it just did it by itself.
1: Yeah. Self-closing.
2: I don't
1: can't even imagine how much that Bentley would be. But it's been a while. It's been a while since I've been into an Australian souvenir shop, because I don't really need to go in
2: them. Why would you go?
1: And we know that they are absolutely everywhere. We've got them here, obviously, in Cairns. But we were in a location, we're in Circular Quay, and that's where the Sydney Opera House is and also where the Sydney Harbour Bridge is. And we thought we'd go and have a bit of a squiz at the Sydney Opera House. I didn't know that the Sydney Opera House, the outside of it, is all made up of tiles.
2: Yeah, right.
1: Did you know that?
2: Do you mean like the roofing of it?
1: Yeah, the roofing, the outside, it's all individual tiles.
2: It's hard to see from a distance. When you get up close, you can see a bit more. Yeah.
1: I thought it was just going to be like the outside of a building. It would just be concrete or whatever it is. It's individually placed tiles.
2: And this is why going and seeing these things in person is important, because you notice things that you wouldn't see in the photos and the videos and stuff like that.
1: So think of where we are and how expensive these souvenir shops are going to be.
2: I think you've not only found some of the most iconic places in Australia, but some of the most expensive souvenirs you could ever find.
1: So my little one wanted to take home some things for her friends from her little visit.
2: Nice.
1: And it got into her, like, how many do you want and what do you want? It's like, well, let's get in and see what we want to give to our friends.
2: Yep.
1: But then it went from, you know, getting five to then now the whole class. And I was like, oh, gosh.
2: Wow.
1: So she did want to give everybody a little gold, like something that sits on their desk, and it was the Sydney Opera House. And I was like, that's a hard no. Because one of those was $140 each.
2: Oh, my God. Oh, my God.
1: They're really cute. She's got something for her friends, and it was you know, you can buy them in bulk, which is awesome.
2: That's lovely. But that's awesome for price-wise,
1: The things that you can find, of course.
2: Yeah, what did you get?
1: They've got the kangaroo things that you need to... That was very hard to explain to my little one what the kangaroo things were.
2: The kangaroo things?
1: Yeah, you know how you can buy them? They're like a bottle opener and they're... Yes.
2: Yep, spherical objects.
1: That's crackers.
2: Yep, gotcha.
1: But it was the sounds of Australia that you can get. And it is these little kind of things that you get to push. One of them is...
3: G'day, mate.
1: That's
2: awesome.
1: But there's also this you can purchase. I Love Australia Aussie. It is the true Aussie sounds. I'm going to pass it to you. This is also what you can purchase.
2: Oh, no. So there's just a one button.
1: Yes.
2: Okay.
1: Push that one, J-Man. It is the pedestrian crossing. That is something that you can purchase.
2: This looks familiar. I've seen this before. It looks like a bloody...
1: That is the pedestrian crossing that you can now purchase of the sounds of Australia. Out of all the sounds you can have, obviously, g'day, mate. You can also have a kookaburra, but who knew that the sounds of Australia is our pedestrian crossings? That's what they're selling in souvenir shops. The pedestrian crossing?
2: That is so ridiculous. What
1: did
2: this cost?
1: Oh, not a lot.
2: Oh, you wouldn't want it to.
1: I think it was like $15 or something. It was, but it was. Here's the thing, though. Like, I wonder why this is famous. And I thought it's maybe because of Billie Eilish's song "Bad Guys." That's where that dooka dooka dooka doo underneath it. That's where they got the inspiration from. It is from our pedestrian crossings.
2: Yeah, what was it? I'm a bag. It was that song, was it?
1: Who knew that people are going home now with our pedestrian crossing that's as their insane. Sounds of Australia?
2: That is insane. I wonder.
4: So you're a tough guy.
2: Yeah, it's this one.
4: Make you really rough guy. Just can't get enough guy. Just always so puff guy. I'm that bad type. Make your mama sad.
1: There it is.
4: Type.
2: Yeah. Wow. Billie Eilish, you have turned a simple Australian.
1: Here it is.
4: Duh.
2: No way. That is so good.
1: Who knew the sounds of Australia? People are heading home to their countries going, have a listen to the sounds of Australia, and it's just our pedestrian crossing that you've got to walk across. It is Jordy and Inky on Star.
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10: Good morning, I'm Bethany Ross here with your local news. Cairns Property Crime Squad has arrested a 40-year-old Bentley Park man after locating a stolen Pajero in Reliance Street. Police allege that he stole the vehicle from Portsmouth last Thursday and then attempted to flee on foot even after he was arrested. He's also accused of stealing clothing and sunglasses from Lake Street business on May 31 and June 1. The man is due to face Cairns Magistrates Court June 19. Meanwhile, a 17-year-old boy is also facing a string of offences allegedly committed in the Atherton area. Louise Nielsen here with the details.
11: Police have charged the boy with 25 offences alleged to have occurred across the Atherton area and the wider Tablelands. It's alleged he broke into an Atherton address on May 31 where he threatened a 60-year-old woman before assaulting her and fleeing the scene. Police also say he stole a white Toyota Hilux from an Atherton address between May 26 and May 27. His charges include 4 counts of burglary, 3 counts of stealing and attempted armed robbery.
10: The 17-year-old faced the Cairns Magistrates Court on Friday. A reminder, if you are feeling a bit under the weather, a measles alert was issued last week for Cairns after a confirmed case visited multiple locations across the city last weekend. Health authorities say anyone who was on the JQ954 flight from Sydney on Friday, May 29 or at several Cairns CBD locations and bus 131 services across May 30 and 31 should monitor for symptoms until June 18. Measles is highly infectious and anyone who becomes unwell is urged to call ahead before visiting their GP. You can find more details about those exposure sites on the Queensland Health website. And finally to sport. Now, a heavy defeat for the Cowboys, thrashed 40-14 by the Dolphins. North Queensland will now head into their first bye of the year with the team hoping to regroup before their clash with the Warriors in New Zealand. Co-captain Ruben Cotter says that despite Saturday night's loss, it is good to be back with the team after being rested following Origin.
12: Yeah, it's good to be back with the boys again, and just a shame we're going into a bye, but it's probably coming at a good time for the squad and the group, and just rest up, get away from footy, I reckon, and, you know, get back into our training and, you know, attack the following week. But yeah, it's good to be back.
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13: Good morning, I'm John Michael. The Nationals leader says Australians are angry at the federal government about migration and the cost of living. It comes as Pauline Hanson's One Nation has overtaken Labor in the latest news poll for the first time ever, with support climbing to 31%. Speaking on Nine, Matt Canavan says the major parties just aren't listening to the Aussie people.
14: I mean, the Australian people, number one, want migration to come down. Yet the Labor Party in their budget a couple of weeks ago increased the amount of migration numbers they had from their previous plans.
13: Donald Trump has had a meltdown during an NBC interview. The US president was being challenged on several claims, including the 2020 election, when he dropped his mic and stormed out.
15: One-sided, crooked network. So let's call it quits because I've had enough. Thank you, darling. Have a good time.
16: Mr. President, I traveled all the way to Wisconsin.
13: And tributes are flowing in for former Australian of the Year, Professor Richard Scollier, who died aged 59 after a battle with brain cancer.
0: Floriana's $69 long lunch with Mediterranean-inspired drinks. Details online.
13: In sport, Alex Zverev has claimed his first major title after downing Flavio Cavoli in the French Tennis Open decider this morning. The German star winning after a four-hour five-set marathon and had nothing but praise for his opponent.
17: I want to congratulate Flavio. Unbelievable 2 weeks, reaching your first Grand Slam final. Playing this way in your first Grand Slam final is incredible.
13: And in the AFL last night, the Blues had a 5-point win over the Bombers, while in the NRL, the Sharks downed the Dragons by 22 points.
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20: Around Cairns and the coast today, the Bureau is saying some showers around. Showers happening in the CBD at the moment. A high chance of showers most likely during this afternoon and this evening. Happening right now. Tuesday at this stage, Mother Nature is saying the Bureau of Meteorology is saying that Mother Nature is going to be a partly cloudy one with a medium chance of showers. And then Wednesday at this stage, a shower or two. Around Cairns and the coast today, we've got a max of 26 degrees.
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21: 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Are you serious?
0: And Inky.
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20: Good morning.
21: Morning.
20: Happy Monday. I'm just playing with my new toy over here.
21: Yeah, I was going to say, you seem a little distracted over there, mate. What have you got?
20: It's the Sounds of Australia that you can buy from a souvenir store in Sydney.
21: And if you had to pick, what do you think the Sounds of Australia might be? Like, if you were introducing someone brand new to Australia, what would you give them?
20: Great one. Kookaburra, incredible.
21: Yeah, love that.
20: There's also, g'day, mate.
21: Yeah.
20: But what about this one? The pedestrian crossing. You can buy Sounds of Australia and people are going home and going, this is what Australia sounds like. pedestrian crossing.
21: Pretty much, yeah.
20: Coming up this half an hour. Oh, sorry, everyone's going off now. Woo! Turn that one off. Coming up soon, we're going to catch up with Two Story Corey. Out in the Star Car, but coming up next, we want to send you along to Event Cinemas to go and check out Minions and Monsters.
21: Yes, the Minions are back in the biggest and wildest adventure yet. We want to send you along. It's in Event Cinemas, June 25th. We've got a double pass up for grabs just in time so that you're all sorted with your tickets. So when it comes out, you can go and see it straight away.
20: Do you know that there's a Minion called Kevin?
21: Kev, yep. Yep, good
20: I didn't
21: Kev.
20: Know this until over the weekend. We had to go to Sydney for the weekend and we're packing up in the hotel and my little one said, "Don't forget Kevin." I'm like, "Who's Kevin?" Like, I don't know. There's no Kevin in our family. But then I thought that maybe she had one of her toys names was Kevin.
21: No.
20: And she comes out of the bathroom. She said, "Kevin! Kevin's a Minion toothpaste that she has got." So Kevin's made it home from Sydney, people. Kevin
21: Thank
20: is
21: God.
20: Now...
21: Oh. Yeah.
20: Don't forget Kevin.
21: Imagine that.
20: Coming up next, your chance to win those. Right now, this is Gwen Stefani. It is Johnny and Inky on Star 102.7. Good morning.

0: It is Johnny and Nikki on Star 102.7. Good morning. Happy Monday. It's a quarter past eight. Take it easy on the roundabouts. There has been some showers around this morning, which makes them very, very slippery. Also, there's lots of athletes in town because the Ironman is happening this weekend. This Sunday is when the Ironman race is happening. And I even noticed some cyclists out there this morning. And you know that they are legit cyclists. Not that we all aren't cyclists when you're on the bike, but they've got the helmets.
1: Aerodynamic ones. Yeah, they look special.
0: And their wheel is covered.
1: Oh, yeah, there's
0: a black board or something. I don't know. Maybe the air going through the spokes or something. I'm not sure.
1: Yeah, listen to us, Ironman experts.
0: If you're an athlete, then give us a buzz. 4041-1027. We want to send you along to Event Cinemas to go and check out Minions and Monsters.
1: Yeah, brand new movie. It pops out in cinemas, Event Cinemas, June 25th. But we want to sort you out the double pass right now so you're ready to go. We know the Minions, right? They've made so many movies of the Minions already. These little yellow guys, they talk gibberish. Their master is that Gru guy was Steve Carell, very funny man. Yeah. He does the voice of Gru. And it's just, they're great movies. They really are. They're good family movies because not only do they have a lot in it for the kids, of course, but there are a few adult jokes that fly over the kids' heads and you can have a bit of fun with it, which is good. I've always found that as an adult, the Minion movies aren't too bad. In terms of the kids' movies that you have to go see, there's not a bad one to go watch.
0: They're cheeky. They're very, very cheeky. Yeah. There's Bob, there's Kevin, there's Stuart, there's Dave, there's Carl, there's Jerry, there's Tim, there's Phil, there's Steve.
1: There's a lot more Minions than I remember. Like two when I was going.
0: Lance as well. And I love a lot of them say, Lance is a one-eyed minion. Steve is a one-eyed minion. Phil is another two-eyed minion.
1: Oh, there you go.
0: Kevin, he is the leader of the minions.
1: He is. Kevin is a very popular minion. Of course, you've got the toothpaste.
0: I do have the toothpaste.
1: Kevin toothpaste, yep. Not for you, for your little one.
0: Yes. And we want to ask you a question right now for your chance to win these two tickets to head along to Event Cinemas. The minions love a particular fruit.
1: Yes.
0: And they talk about this fruit. They sing about this fruit.
1: They do. It's a fruit and a bit of a hint. It's the same colour that they are, this fruit. 4041-1027, what fruit do the minions love?
0: Give us a buzz for your chance to head along.

0: doing eating here on Star 102.7. Good morning and happy Monday. It is 8:20. We want to send you along to Event Cinemas to go and check out Minions and Monsters.
1: Yeah, Minions are back at Event Cinemas June 25th. We want to sort you out with a couple of double passes so you're all set to go and you can just relax until the movie comes out.
0: G'day, Phoebe and Rory. How are you this morning?
2: Good, thank you.
1: Hey, yes, she is.
0: Happy Monday morning. We know that the Minions, they like to sing and also say this fruit a lot. They love this fruit. What is the Minions' favourite fruit?
2: Banana.
0: Banana. It sure is.
1: They love bananas.
0: They really do.
1: They sing about them, don't they? In the movie, they sing about them?
0: Yeah, of course they do. Have a listen to this.
3: Ba ba ba na na. Ba ba ba ba ba na na na na. Ba ba ba ba na na.
0: They're just chaos, aren't they? They're absolute chaos. Hey, Phoebe, well done. You've scored yourself a couple of tickets to head along to Event Cinemas to see Minions and Monsters.
2: Thank you.
0: Oh, you're so welcome. You're welcome.
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0: J-Man.
1: Do you know what? That's. Can we just peel back the curtain and tell everyone why we missed that just then?
0: Yeah, sorry. Dead air for a second because from a souvenir shop in Sydney, you could get these Sounds of Australia and I had to buy one. And these are the sounds. It says, "G'day, mate." There's also Kookaburra and there is the crossing pedestrian thing that you can get. And I was just acting as a DJ, seeing if I could make a song out of those. So our apologies. Let's get down to business. What are we doing here? Okay, this June, J-Man, Anytime Fitness is celebrating Work Fit Month across Far North Queensland with 6 clubs across Far North Queensland that are open 24/7 anytime. 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So whether or not it's before sunrise or if it's after knockoff, maybe that's the best thing because sometimes you don't know when you're going to get that burst of energy.
1: Yeah.
0: And also your schedule as well. 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
1: Yeah, this week the spotlight is on hospitality and tourism, such an important industry, or both important industries here in Cairns and Far North Queensland. 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
1: Trying to find out where you can score some freebies out on those Cairns roads for a Monday morning with Two Story Corey out in the Star Car. Where have you gone to this morning, Two Story?
10: Yes, team. TGIM, guys. This morning, you're going to find the Star Car outside Clark Rubber here in Mirrabooka. All the usual free stuff with me for a Monday morning. Get you off and going from our mates at the distributors, Manning Spies and Bibinda Springwater. And, of course, it is a Monday, so it's only right I shout you a The Rapper's Coffee. Come and tell me you love a Monday. And that voucher, it is going to be all yours. I'll see you here soon before about 8:40, Clark Rubber. It is the giant yellow building here on McCormack Street, just before Raintree Shopping Centre as the casino. They celebrate 30 years. It is Corey on the streets of Cairns for Star 102.7.
0: Thank you, Two Story Corey. Happy Monday back to you. It is Johnny and Inky on Star

0: It is Johnny and Nikki on Star 102.7. Good morning and happy Monday. It is 8:30. News is on the way.
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10: Good morning, I'm Bethany Ross here with your local news. Well, a 17-year-old high-risk offender has faced court in Cairns, charged with 25 offences committed in the Tablelands. Louise Nielsen has more.
11: The 17-year-old boy has been involved in several alleged vehicle thefts, break-ins and an assault in the last few weeks. Police allege he broke into an Atherton address on May 31 where he threatened a 60-year-old woman before assaulting her and then fleeing the scene. It's further alleged he stole a white Toyota Hilux from an Atherton address sometime between May 26 and May 27. Officers from the Tableland Property Crime Unit arrested the boy on Thursday. His charges include 4 counts of burglary, 3 counts of stealing and attempted armed robbery.
10: Meanwhile, according to new data, Queensland's actually no longer the stolen car capital of Australia. Premier David Crisafulli says that the state has recorded the largest fall in stolen car insurance claims, dropping 12% in the last year. Claims fell from 6,900 in 2024 to 6,100 in 2025, saving Queenslanders more than $12 million. However, the Premier does admit that while stronger laws and early intervention programs are helping, there is still much more work to be done.
12: It is a glimmer of hope and it's a point to us to keep going, to keep focused on making sure there are fewer victims of crime. And what has occurred as a result of these figures is Queensland is no longer number one as the car theft capital of the country, but we must keep going.
10: Here in Cairns, there have been 6 stolen cars reported already in the first week of this month. Meanwhile, Cairns Tourism is set for a major boost with a $4 million investment to deliver a new high-speed catamaran for the Reef Magic pontoon. The Crisafulli government says the 32-metre vessel will expand access to the Great Barrier Reef. It is part of an $80 million Tourism Icons investment fund, which has also delivered 600 $177,000 for Barron River rafting upgrades. And finally, some bittersweet news for the Cowboys NRLW side, with one of their star players ruled out for the upcoming season due to pregnancy. Fullback Jakiya Whitfield has announced that she's expecting her first child later this year, making her unavailable for the 2026 NRLW season.
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13: Good morning, I'm John Michael. The government says another poll placing One Nation ahead of Labor and the Coalition shows voters are desperate for change. The news poll also shows that Anthony Albanese's approval rating has fallen to its lowest level since being elected as PM. Social Services Minister Tanya Plibersek telling Seven her party's housing tax reform show they're trying to shift the status quo.
14: It's hard, it's controversial. We're having a fight about it right now in the Parliament because it's controversial. But we get it. We know that the system has not been working.
13: Australia's richest off-road race has been rocked by the death of a competitor. Investigations are now underway into how the motorbike rider died in the Fink Desert Race at the weekend. And close to 950 people have made this year's King's Birthday Honours list. Among them, Holocaust survivor Lily Wolfe and Detective Inspector Dean Thomas, who led the investigation into mushroom killer Erin Patterson.
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13: In sport, Kimi Antonelli has made it 5 Formula One wins in a row, taking out the Monaco GP early this morning.
15: Nice work there, pal. That was a faster class, mate. First Monaco win.
16: Woo-hoo! Oh, my God.
13: Ferrari's Lewis Hamilton was second, with Aussie Oscar Piastri fourth. And Carlton has made it 4 wins in a row in the AFL, coming from behind to beat the Bombers by 5 points last night, while in the NRL, the Sharks moved to 6th on the table, downing the Dragons 34-12.
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17: Weather-wise around Cairns and the coast, so the Bureau is saying a partly cloudy one. There is a high chance of showers. We've been having those this morning, some light showers. Tomorrow for your Tuesday is looking like a shower or two, and then Wednesday, a shower or two. Today we've got a max of 26 degrees.
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17: Yeah, showers increasing today. That's the word from the Bureau after a sensational week and also weekend that we had. Celebrating Queensland Day on Queensland Day over the weekend on the Esplanade. It was nice to see the sun was out. What a great place we do live in.
18: It is absolutely fantastic. When Mother Nature plays the game, there's hardly any rivals of where we live. This is just a beautiful part of the world.
17: Would be nice if she plays the game on Sunday, because obviously Iron Man is happening this Sunday. Actually, all weekend there's other little events, but the big race is happening on Sunday. Right now, this is Miley Cyrus.

0: some showers happening in the CBD at the moment. It is Johnny and Inky on Star 102.7. 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

0: It is Johnny and Inky on Star 102.7. Good morning and happy Monday. Take it easy on the roads. There are some showers happening today. The Bureau is saying showers increasing. Those roundabouts can be super, super, super slippery.
1: Yeah, absolutely. If you do spot anything out there, anything that we need to get out there for everyone, 4041 1027 is the number to call.
0: Athletes also are out and about.
1: We're sharing the roads at the moment a lot more than we normally would.
0: Yeah.
1: So that's definitely something to note if you're out there driving today.
0: Their Ironman is on the go this week. Which means that there is going to be some road closures.
1: Yep.
0: For those who don't know, the Ironman is incredible for our town. And
1: so good.
0: Welcome to all the athletes and the families that are here for it. They've got lots of little events that are also part of it. There's like a kiddies run, a kids triathlon, and different kind of events. But Sunday is the big day. There's going to be some road closures because the swim starts at Palm Cove and then they jump on their bikes at Palm Cove, ride to Port Douglas and then into town.
1: God, that is so insane, isn't it?
0: Some turnaround before Port Douglas.
1: Yeah,
0: it depends on what event you're in.
1: Yeah.
0: And then you ride into town and the run is around the Cairns Esplanade area.
1: God, it's so impressive. And going along to it last year and watching some of these athletes it's about how incredible they are with, you know, their fitness level and all that, but it was the support from on the sidelines from all the people. It was just so amazing to watch.
0: It's nice to clap all the athletes.
1: Yeah.
0: And it's a tough day in the office for a lot of them.
1: Oh,
0: it's a long day as well. They're racing all day, which is just insane. It is Johnny and Inky on Star.
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0: Sudden Jump on your Monday on Star 102.7. Johnny and Inky getting out of here. Enjoy your Monday. Bureau is saying showers are increasing tonight. Obviously, on the big screen, J-Man, on our screens at home, I mean, it is the big freeze happening in the AFL.
1: Yeah, for Neil Danaher, that's even more important this year because, unfortunately, we lost the great man just recently. So that'll be a big one. That'll be absolutely huge. So if you can watch that one and if you can donate, there's a lot of places to do that online as well, and they'll have QR codes during the game tonight as well.
0: Yeah, so well done to everyone who's buying beanies for MND and donating and things. It's definitely a cause that is needing some funding to find a cure. Now that we've even got, you know, what's happening in the NRL as well. So have a great Monday. We'll see you tomorrow morning from 6 a.m.
1: Bye.
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15: Good morning, I'm Bethany Ross with your local news. A man has been charged after police found a stolen Pajero in Bentley Park. On Thursday afternoon, the owner allegedly saw a man steal the vehicle from Kenny Street in Portsmouth after the keys were left in the ignition. Officers tracked down the 40-year-old Bentley Park man about 3 hours later, arresting him after a short foot chase. He'll face Cairns Magistrates Court on June 19 on multiple stealing and vehicle-related charges. Meanwhile, new data from the Insurance Council of Australia is actually revealed that Queensland is no longer the nation's car theft hotspot. Motor theft claims are reportedly down 12% in a year, with police data also showing that victims of stolen cars have dropped by 3.2%. Premier David Crisafulli says that the results do show some early progress from its policing and youth justice reforms, but is warning that the job is far from finished. There have already been 6 cars reported stolen here in Cairns in the first week of this month.
6: We have a long way to go and we must keep going. And every change we make will be about stronger laws. Every investment will be about more early intervention, more police on the street. The next change to laws that will be coming into this house, it will be bail reform. There will always be crime, but our focus must be to make it fewer victims.
15: A new $4 million reef, Magic Catamaran, is on the way for Cairns, with the Crisafulli government backing a major upgrade to Cairns reef tourism. Barron River Rafting has also received a $677,000 boost for upgrades. Member for Barron River, Bree James, says that the investment should help keep some visitors in Cairns longer, support local jobs and families across the far north. And finally to sport now, it was a tough loss for the Cowboys in their Queensland Derby in Townsville. The Dolphins were too good for North Queensland, piling on 4 second-half tries to win 40-14. Cowboys coach Todd Payton summed up the defeat.
16: Really disappointed. It was a big occasion for the club. You know, spoke to the team at half time, a couple of tries against the run of play hurt us definitely in that first half, and then asked us to respond physically with our kick chase and what we're doing from mark and our line speed, and thought we did that. We had some opportunities at 16-10. We had 3 sets on their try line, come up with some poor options and weren't able to execute.
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17: Good morning, I'm John Michael. For the first time in news poll history, One Nation has overtaken Labor in terms of popularity. 31% of Australians now support Pauline Hanson's party, putting it ahead of Labor on 30%. The coalition now with just 18% of the primary vote, while 60% of Aussies are dissatisfied with Anthony Albanese's performance as PM. Former Australian of the Year, Professor Richard Collier, has died following a battle with brain cancer. Nationals leader Matt Canavan telling Nine he's left behind a legacy.
18: Saved many lives, and research he's done will continue to do that, and perhaps most importantly, the inspiration I think he'll give to all Australians for the bravery and courage he faced his own troubles.
17: The 2026 King's Birthday Honours List has been released, recognising close to 950 Aussies for their contributions to public life. And more than 1 million people have lined the streets of Madrid overnight as Pope Leo celebrated an open-air mass in the Spanish capital.
2: Cairns RSL Club. If we're not your local, move closer.
17: In sport, Aussie Oscar Piastri has missed out on a podium finish at the Monaco F1 GP overnight, with a McLaren driver finishing fourth.
19: Not the number I was expecting to say. Yeah, bit of a mad race. You know, any time you finish ahead of where you start around this place is normally a pretty good day.
17: Kimi Antonelli won the race, with Ferrari's Lewis Hamilton second. Isaac Hadjar rounded out the podium. And in the NRL, back-to-back wins for Cronulla, downing the Dragons by 22 points at Shark Park last night.
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21: Well, I guess all that picture-perfect weather couldn't last forever, and today's the day it ends. We do have a high chance of showers today, most likely this afternoon and tonight. Some light winds with an overnight low of 20 degrees, which is definitely a bit warmer than what it has been the last couple of days. A medium chance of showers tomorrow and Wednesday with a little bit of breeze. Those winds out there picking up to 30k an hour. Today, though, we've got a top temp of 26 degrees.
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21: Good morning, it is Nikki, and like you, I would have loved a public holiday this morning. Imagine getting to sleep in. Well, Queensland and WA are the only two states that miss out on the King's birthday holiday today. Yeah, sorry to make your day start out like that. I tell you what was great, though. Queensland Day on the Esplanade over the weekend. If you happen to have head down there on Saturday night, there was a massive crowd. There was free sausages thanks to Rotary. They had a little bar down there, jumping castles and also face painting on the go. There was a whole stack load of fun. So I've got my fingers crossed that Queensland Day takes off even bigger next year. Coming up later today, though, I've got your chance to score a double pass to Minions and Monsters, a brand new movie hitting event cinemas on the 25th of June, and starting your day off like we always do, and that's with 20 songs in a row. Milky and More Grab on the way. We've got Bare Naked Ladies up next, but let's kick it off with Coldplay and BTS. This is My Universe for your Monday morning on Star 102.7.

0: That's a deep end on Star 102.7. And if you had that one blaring at work, you could be in the running to win yourself a share of $20,000 cash. I'll let you know just how to do that a little later on. Until then, some music you can lose yourself in for your Monday morning on Star.
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That's Taylor Swift with Elizabeth Taylor on Star 102.7. I'm Nikki, and coming up next, I've got a man that taught himself the piano and guitar, Miles Smith. I've got respect for those people because I can't even hum a tune. Anyway, it's the American Authors with Best Day of My Life right now on Star.

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Kirsty Merck within the summertime on your World Oceans Day. It is Star 102.7. I'm Nikki, and a little later on, we'll check out what else is happening today. Until then, it's Benson Boone on Star.

with one of the greatest movies of the 80s, The Gremlins, released on this day back in 1984. It is Star 102.7. I'm Nikki, and I'll throw in a little more nostalgia after 12 with our throwbacks at lunch. And speaking of Gremlins and Monsters, also give you the chance to score a double pass to Minions and Monsters. A little throwback in there from 1994 today. Until then, a little throwback for you right now from 2004. And it's The Killers, Was Somebody Told Me on Star.